here on Deep Space, here on PBS, taking the textural sounds of a beautiful compilation, American Dub Electronics. Started with a track from Ring called Channeling. In the middle there, something from the artist Atonist called 34 Papyri Boats. And right now, picking it up a little bit with H-Pin. Dub techno tune called Remote. After this one, we're going to jump into some new music from the collective out of Brussels, known as Pablo's Eye, releasing their 10th album. This one coming out on Stroom, a label that does no wrong. New album's called Everything You Give Away. We'll take two tunes, starting with this one, called Viewpoint. Sending this one out to Stacey and Kate in Melbourne.

New music from the Brussels Collective. Pablo's Eye, led by Axel Liebert. It's their 10th album, second one on Strum Records. The album's called Everything You Give Away. We took the tunes Viewpoint, followed by The Wind at Night. I did not realise Pablo's Eye had been doing it since 1989. Always an interesting affair. Sending those tunes out to Rowan, recovering after a late night, as well as Ian, and the not so suitably wet alfalfa out there in the vineyard. If you want to get in touch, send a message 0400 03 1067. You are, of course, tuned to Deep Space. We are in the abstract dub zone, getting dubbier and dubbier as we take on some new music out of Oslo. From a musician, producer Carmen Villan. 7th album, Memoria, came out a couple of days ago on the Small Town Supersound label. It's quite an abstract, ambient affair. We're taking the most upbeat tune of the album. Quite a deep listening session, this album. This track, nice long one, 7.5 minutes. It's called Entre Nosotros.

suitably whacked out sounds of Nana F.O. or 7 F.O. if you speak English. Japanese producer. And an album from 2016 that's getting a proper release. The album's called Water Falls Into a Blank. It's literally released on 10 LPs and a cassette. Rung International are putting it out proper. In there, Forest of Old Cloth. Before that was another one from 7FO, a Botanical Dub. Quite a fan of 7FO, typically releasing stuff on the EM record label out of Japan. Just nice, weird, dubbed electronics. Speaking of, moving into something local now from YL Hui. Melbourne's Efficient Space record label, a new hand-stamped 12-inch dub record. This one's called Running Around 83, comes out October 9. Features a couple of dubs from the likes of John T. Garst, Allah, and past collaborator Mad Professor. Sending this one out to Rob the Painter up in Bully. You want to get in touch, 0400 03 1067. You are dubbed out on Deep Space.

0: That's another one from Troth out of Tasmania. The opening tune from their The Limits of a Light Touch LP. That one is called In Essence.
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Yes, PBS is the place that you are at in deep space. As I mentioned before, on the other side there, Troth out of Tassie. Right now we're going back to Belgium. Took a track from this compilation earlier in the program. Lefto presents Jazz Cats Volume 4. Survey of the contemporary jazz scene across Belgium. These next few tunes will probably see us out. Starting with this one from Lupo Spaccaro. This tune is called Shrunk. Sending it out to the number ending in 414 on the text line. Thanks for coming out a few weeks ago for the high vibes. If you want to get in touch, the number is 0400 03 1067.

0: Yes, here we are at the pointy end of another edition of Deep Space. We've been taking in the sounds of Lefto Presents Jazz Cats Volume 4, surveying the contemporary Belgium jazz scene. That last tune from Footloose, a tune called Gevar Look. Before that was KVR with Gotteau. And at the very top, Lupo Spaccaro, a tune called Shrunk. We're closing out the show with Vliegwerk, a tune called Orster. Shoutouts to Josh from Thornbury, as well as Dallum. Big love going out to DJ Not Really, one of our performer members who we'll thank in a sec. And big ups to Roger out in my neck of the woods there. Keep those messages coming for Adam Rudiger and Black Wax in about a minute and a half. Got an interesting interview coming up on Black Wax with one of the original members of Prince's band. Make sure you stick around for that. And shout outs to Justin on the text line as well. Thanks for enjoying the show. Let's thank these performers. Aviva Endine, DJ Not Really, Holiday Maker, IKSRE, Jackie Winter, Justin Ashworth, Scene Sound, Squid, Time for Dreams, and Ziggy Zolo and the Eclectic Circus. Big ups to the patrons, Alan Gaddis, Big Abs Akbar, Jeff Rutherford, and Philip Holt. Much love to the business members, Brunswick Shiatsu, Fish Technical Cameras, Northern Building and Carpentry, and the Wilderness Building Co. Mad love to our friends for a decade, Al Baby, Dream Dad, Jack Ralph, and Will Robertson. Love forever and always to our friend for life, Miles Pigden. My name's Lloyd Briggs. Thanks for all the messages. I've got to get out of here. Adam Rudiger's up in 10 seconds. See you next week.
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You are tuned to Black Wax, PBS 106.7 FM. Adam Rudiger in the driver's seat for the next 1 hour and 50 minutes or thereabouts. Big thank you to Lloyd for the last couple of hours of Deep Space. You had a lot of love on the text line, my friend. I hope some of that love keeps coming to me. 0400 031067 is the number. If you'd like to let me know how you're doing out there, I'd love to give you a shout out. We started off the show there with trumpet player Matt Von Roderick from the album Celestial Heart, his very spacey version of Cantaloupe Island, written by Herbie Hancock. I have a very funky show planned. We did a lot of Minneapolis funk last week, and we're going to continue down that trajectory. I managed to score kind of a holy grail interview for me with the bassist, actually multi-instrumentalist, and one of the architects of the Minneapolis sound, Andre Simone, Prince's childhood friend. They created the Minneapolis sound together, and I had the opportunity to chat with him on Zoom about many things, including his brand new album, The Resurrection of Funk. So that's going to be coming up around about midday. So I hope you can stay with me for that. And we're going to be listening to some Minneapolis related music around about that time. But for now, let's listen to another spacey track, really. This is quite intense. It's called All Stars Lead to You, and it's from the American vocalist Nicole Zoraitis. You are tuned to Black Wax PBS.

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1: What a fabulous track that is. It's called Better, and it is the title track from the album Better, from keyboardist Larry Goldings, bassist Kaveh Rustgar, and drummer Abe Rounds. Little trio album they put out back in 2023. Big shout out to Sans Mantra for hipping me to that one. Listen to this list of instruments that Larry Goldings plays on this album: piano, organ, clavinet, ARP 2600, ARP string ensemble, prophet, and pocket piano. Now that is a recipe for funk heaven, I think. Absolutely incredible. This is actually released under Kaveh Rustgar's name, but it does feature the three of them playing on that album called Better. And next up, I'm going to feature BZ3 Organ Trio, foreshadowing the Minneapolis flavor that's going to be happening later in the program. As I mentioned earlier, I've got an interview with the incredible Andre Simone coming up. People of the Purple Persuasion will recognize his name as Prince's first bass player, playing in the live iteration of Prince's band right up until around about 1999, when Brown Mark took over. And that's coming up soon, so stay tuned. In the meantime, this is the BZ3 Organ Trio from their new release, Note Salad. This is a synth-laden jam called Epsilon. You're tuned to Black Wax PBS.

0: coming up this September at Eddie Castle, Brunswick. Rachel Clark, Carouse, Steamboat Whistlers, Niert Fatsy, Tim Scanlon and Mana Akubo, Georgia Ray, Louise McGregor, Georgia Rogers, and Keir Stevens. 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

I remember the days when so-called pop stars used to put instrumental tracks on their records. That was Stevie Wonder from Songs in the Key of Life, 1976, a track called Contusion. You might get a contusion trying to dance to that. Before that, we heard one-time bass player for Weather Report, Alfonso Johnson, their solo album Moon Shadows. We heard a track called Stump from the same year, very much in that mid-70s funk, synth type of flavor. You heard Herbie Hancock doing very similar things back in the early 70s. And someone who was a disciple of sorts of Herbie Hancock, but also an incredible performer and producer in her own right, Patrice Rushen, we have up next with a track called Putted Popcorn. You know how jazz musicians like their puns. Check it out. You're tuned to Black Wax PBS

Last week I played a track called Games by 94 East, which was a project run by Pepe Willie in Minneapolis in the mid-70s. That track is also called Games by 94 East, featuring Pepe Willie, but it's a completely different track. Love that tasty slice of early proto-Minneapolis funk. And next up, we're going to jump to 1977. Three precocious youths in a recording studio in Loring Park in Minneapolis. We've got Prince on the keys. We've got Andre Simone on the bass and Bobby Z on the drums. And this is just an instrumental jam that they did. It's part of the legendary bootlegged Loring Park sessions. And in a little while, very soon, we're going to be speaking with that bass player, Andre Simone, and talking about his history with Minneapolis music and also his brand new album, The Resurrection of Funk. So here is instrumental number 4 from the Loring Park Sessions, 1977. And then we're going to dance into Andre's hit single from back in the day, The Dance Electric. You are tuned to Black Wax PBS.

freedom. Our world is fighting. It's almost time to go.

0: You're tuned to Black Wax, PBS 106.7 FM. You're listening to the 1985 hit song, The Dance Electric, from Andre Simone. Andre Simone is an incredible bass player, frontman, multi-instrumentalist, and producer. And he's my next interview guest. In addition to playing in Prince's band pre-revolution and at the beginnings of the revolution till 1981, he also worked with Jody Watley. In fact, he was married to her, and produced hit songs for her, including Looking for a New Love and Real Love. Actually, Love features very prominently in the new album from Andre Simone, The Resurrection of Funk. So I'm going to jump right into my chat with the legendary architect of the Minneapolis sound, Andre Simone, right here on Black Wax. My guest on Black Wax today is an absolute legend and architect of the Minneapolis sound, the incredible Andre Simone. Andre, welcome to Black Wax.
1: Thank you, Adam. Thank you for having me.
0: I'm so excited to talk to you. You've just released a new record. Now, this came out just a few weeks ago, and based on your conversation with Joe Kelly on Musicians Reveal, you felt that funk needed a bit of a resurrection. Hip-hop was getting a lot of love, and you felt that they'd glossed over funk. You are famous for being part of a very specific type of funk, the Minneapolis sound. And I was chatting with the drummer L.A. Buckner a few weeks ago, and we were talking about the difference between the funk rhythms of New Orleans and the Deep South versus the further north you go, the groove straightens out and it becomes more robotic. And and I wanted to get your thoughts on the different sort of types of funk you get from different areas.
1: Wow. That's interesting. You know, I think, you know, from the Minneapolis perspective, and mine in particular, because, you know, I have a very, I'm an oddball. Let's just put it there. I mean, I'm just, you know, I'm an oddball when it comes to music and art and all of that, because I really take what I do extremely serious. And I try not to be too influenced by too many outside sources, because I think, you know, obviously if you're going to try to create a vibe and a sound and all that kind of stuff, you might want to stay as, you know, as self-contained as you can, you know. And nothing, you know, other people, you know, obviously, you know, one of the things about the band that I used to be in, you know, a lot of those guys were big fans of music and other artists and drummers and bass players and guitar players. And I just wasn't. I came from an environment where, you know, we really didn't have very much money. And so I was relegated to the record collection that existed. So so I just kind of, you know, lived in that world. So, you know, but I will say this, geographically, you know, Minneapolis is the Midwest. You know, so we got hit from the East Coast, you know, and the music that came from there, and the West Coast and the music that came from there. And I think that had a lot to do, because we didn't, there was one, you know, radio station that played, you know, predominantly black records, and it went off at like, you know, sunset, you know, basically. So by the time you got out of school, you had like, you know, half an hour, you know, to get your little, you know, R&B music fix in, and then it was done. And then it was, you know, all the other sort of album oriented or pop, you know, radio. So I think that had a lot to do with, you know, at least our influence when it came to that. You know, later on, obviously, there were other influences that came about, but I was still not really influenced so much by that personally, because I always had music in my head. And until I could figure out how to play, you know, the songs, the sounds that I heard in my head, because I didn't have the instruments, just my father's bass is all I had. But until I had instruments to learn how to get what was in my head out, you know, I would just hear them in my head. And I was beatboxing before beatboxing was even a thing. And that had a lot to do with how I got a lot of my, you know, ideas out. I just would beatbox a beat and a bass part, and, you know, and I could beatbox them all together. And it would always give people, you know, like when I was putting my bands together, and I needed, you know, the drummers to play certain beats, you know, especially like Morris. Morris is a phenomenal drummer. So it didn't take much to get him, you know, on the right page. I guess to answer your question, Yeah, I mean, there's a Chicago thing. There's, you know, I mean, but that all came later. That's why I guess it's, you know, because we developed our sound based on the fact that we were exposed to the different kinds of music that we were exposed to, and the fact that we were very much trying our, you know, we were really, our goal was to create our own sound, you know, because we had a set of circumstances that we were trying to, you know, get people to listen to our music. And when we did our first little demo tape, they didn't like it. They said, you know, you need to come up with something more original. So that's what we did.
0: I've always been curious about not so much what was included in the Minneapolis Sound, but what was excluded. And I was talking to Matt Fink one time, and he told me that in the early days he was noodling around with some jazzy stuff he'd been working on, and Prince had said to him, "Why do you want to play that kind of music?" which is kind of hilarious, because Prince kind of seemed to come around to a lot more jazz influence in his music in the second sort of part of his career. Was there an effort to push in certain directions rather than others back in those early days?
1: I guess my problem is I know way too much about everything. I know why everybody, I know all the skeletons and all that, and why this and why that. So I don't, you know, because, you know, his dad and my dad were in a band, they played jazz. And so we both were kind of like, you know, we didn't want to follow in our dad's kind of thing. So we had a little bit of a thing about that whole thing.
0: Yeah.
1: When it came to jazz. But no, we played a lot of jazz. We always fooled around with it, but we would always get teased my brother, we called him the critic. Whatever you were doing, it didn't matter what it was, jazz, pop, funk, whatever. If it didn't meet his bar, he would say, "That ain't real jazz, that ain't real funk, that ain't real rock." And so we you know, and we respected him. So it was back to the drawing board. But as far as Matt was concerned, Matt playing jazz, I mean, Matt is an amazing keyboard. First of all, amazing keyboard player. So, I mean, you know, but the thing is, Matt played a lot like Prince. You know, those two have a lot. The similarities as far as, you know, soloing were uncanny, you know, because we had auditioned, you know, quite a few keyboard players at that point. But Matt actually sounded more like how Prince plays. And, you know, a little bit, you know, because my sister played keys in our band. And there was a similarity there as well.
0: You were kind of reaching for new sounds that we hadn't even heard before.
1: He had an avant-garde edge, and you can't discount the fact that Matt is a funny dude. I mean, and he's just, you know, when you get to know him, I mean, that's my guy. He's been my guy since day one.
0: Speaking of technology in the music, your new album, The Resurrection of Funk, is sort of a hybrid. I know it's you're making your own music, the music that you want to make, but I can hear so much P-Funk in there. Mothership Connection, George Clinton type of funk, as well as, you know, the Oberheim brass stabby Minneapolis sound that we know and love. When it came to making like what you consider to be like a modern funk record, how did you choose what flavors to include in this album?
1: Again, that's a tough question, because I write a lot of music. You know, I always have. It's always been, I don't know if that's a blessing or a curse. But I guess how I chose to write it was, really, I just started jamming, which is what I always do. I mean, you know, and like I said, beatboxing, so it's like, by the time I'm done, I, you know, it's a groove. And then I go and I, you know, play the guitar part and the bass part to it and the drum beat, and, you know. And then it just kind of comes. It's like whatever I hear, I put it in there. Because when it's funky like that, you're going to hear, you know, George Clinton stuff. And it's like, do it. See what it sounds like. You know, I'm never afraid to just try stuff. You know, I have an endless, boundless sense of curiosity and adventure in everything, and definitely in music. So I'm like, I'll just do it and see what happens, you know, and then what does it sound like? And so once I did that, I really didn't do that on purpose. It just started to become a theme, I guess. And then somebody who I was talking to, it had said that to me, and I'd never put it together like that, because it's actually on quite a few songs, because their melodies, you know, are so singable. and they're so catchy. And I remember hearing an interview with George where he was talking about he got da da da dee da da da da da da da from a bar mitzvah that he'd gone to, a friend of his. Yeah, and I just thought, you know, hey, you know, I mean, so you get inspiration, you know, from where you get it from. And, you know, and I have no qualms, you know, giving credit and saying that I definitely stand on the shoulders of George, of Bootsy, of Sly, of James, you know, Ohio players. Those are my funk gods, you know, and really, you know, they don't get the really recognition, in my opinion, that they deserve. And so, you know, I think, you know, I'm on a crusade to a certain extent to really kind of bring funk back, because funk is, it's such a beautiful music. It's such a very universal. It's kind of, I call it brotherhood of man music, you know, because it brings everybody together. And it's got no, you know, you can get into politics if you want to. You can get into sexuality if you want to. You can get into, you know, all sorts of it. You could, it opens up the world, you know, to an endless amount of just possibilities. And I was in Brooklyn the other day, and my son had said something to me. You know, we were crossing the bridge, and we were talking about how beautiful it was because there were so many different people from so many different cultures on the bridge. And we were talking about how the world, you know, this is the world. And my son said, yeah, too bad the rest of the world can't see this. And I said, well, that's what musicians and artists are about. We're like the minstrels. We bring this message to the world. And it really made me, I was glad we had that conversation, because it really defines funk music and music in general, and the power of music.

0: your hands in the air, shake them like you just don't care. Free your mind, become blind with me. It's hip on this resurrection trip.
1: Yeah.

0: If you've just joined us, we're listening to tracks from Andre Simone's new album, The Resurrection of Funk. We heard Funk PSA intro featuring the Funk Forecaster, and that was The Resurrection. And here's part two of my interview with the incredible Andre Simone. That's not it. You made the decision to basically record this album yourself. You played all the instruments. You didn't bring in a band. Was that just a matter of convenience and getting out the ideas as quickly as you wanted to get them out? And do you have plans to sort of do further recording with a group of musicians?
1: Here's the thing. The Minneapolis Sound, I know a lot of, you know, everybody, you know, is the father of the Minneapolis Sound, and everybody's the architect of the Minneapolis Sound. But the reality is, it was kind of created in my basement, and it was because, you know, it was just me and Prince. We lived there. We lived together for 6 years or whatever. And we were trying to create, you know, like I was saying earlier, a sound, because, you know, some people were interested in our music. And when we done our demo tape, you know, they were like, So we kind of set out on a mission to try to create a sound. And so we were going, I lived in the attic, he lived in the basement, so we would just bounce ideas back and forth, but we would record them cassette to cassette, where we played, because we could, you know, he could play everything, obviously, and I could play everything. And a lot of people don't know, but, you know, my house, I had a drum set, you know, like, I used to call myself the Liberator, because I would liberate instruments and they'd wind up at my house. So, you know, we do cassette to cassette recordings, and, you know, the key to that is to be able to play all those things, you know, in a way where you can actually get your, you know, the purest form of your idea across, you know, like, because you can bring somebody in to play guitar and they may do a great job, but are they going to do it like, you know, with the feel that you have? Because I have a very distinct feel on guitar. I have a very distinct feel on bass and a very different, you know, a very distinct delivery when it comes to bass. And because drums, I used to really kind of play a lot. You know, that was, you know, really one of my favorite things to do. Having somebody try to reinterpret what I've already done is always a little bit awkward, you know. So I'd rather, sometimes I just rather, let me just do this. So that's how that came about.
0: Sometimes when I talk to bass players, I ask them a very important question: who invented slap bass? Was it Larry Graham or Louis Johnson? But in your case, I'm going to alter the question and I'm going to say, Andre Simone, did you invent rumble bass?
1: I wouldn't say rumble bass. I mean, yeah, that's something I think Brown Mark, you know, talks about, and that's his thing, and that's beautiful. Hey, you know, but no, I just, you know, my thing is, you know, I used to be extremely cocky. I'm not as cocky as I used to be anymore, because I think I've proven and set out to do a lot of the things that, you know, I believe in always creating, always, you know, coming up with new ideas. I'm not, you know, down to settle and go, oh, I've done everything I need to do, so let me just celebrate all my past. No, that's, you know, that's wonderful if that's what you want to do. That's not my thing. But for bass, I didn't know Larry was slapping when I started slapping, you know, because they used to call me Bass Hendrix back when I was, you know, a teenager. And I didn't, you know, I didn't pattern myself after anybody. I just played, because I've been playing since I was like maybe six, maybe, you know, something like that. You know, it was just before I heard of Larry Graham. And, you know, I know I was slapping on my dad's upright bass, because I was, you know, you do that. That's, you know, it's almost automatic. But it became synonymous with Larry Graham. I heard Larry playing before Louis Johnson, obviously. And the Brothers Johnson came after Sly and the Family Stone.
0: Speaking of basses, there is a bit of purple lore I want to ask you about, and it's the origin of the cloud guitar. Now, for those who don't know, the cloud guitar is Prince's iconic guitar that he acquired in Purple Rain in the movie and played all through up until the early 90s. You can see it in the Cream video clip. He had it in all sorts of different colors, and it's the one that he played the Purple Rain solo on. But the design of that guitar was actually modeled off a bass, and I'd love it if you would give us a purple history lesson, because I think you were there.
1: Well, once upon a time, in a land called Frisco, we were working on Prince's first album. He had asked me to come and said, you got to come help me work on my album, blah, blah, blah, because we obviously had been in a band. And, you know, a lot of people don't know, but I was, you know, four of the five people in the band I put in the band. So I was very much a part of putting a lot of our stuff together. And so, you know, and there's stories I could tell you about, you know, that I don't want to bore you with, but later, at some point, you'll come to understand the demo tapes and all those stuff. And, you know, I have them, and one day people will hear them, and then they'll understand what I'm talking about. But the cloud bass, I have this thing. I've always had a thing about guitars and basses, and that they all have this voice that wants to come out of them, right? And so we were driving around in San Francisco. You know, we lived in San Rafael, making his first record, and neither one of us had a driver's license, but Prince definitely couldn't drive, and even when he got his license, I don't know, it's kind of questionable. So our manager only felt comfortable letting me drive. So I would drive, and we would just wander around. I mean, we got our ears pierced, you know, in Mill Valley, and just wandering around. But we wandered around to this place called San Rafael, and I saw this music store. And I was like, oh, man, look, we got to go check it out. Because we would always go in these music stores and blow people away because, you know, we were like young kids, and, you know, people had never heard, you know, youngsters like that playing so proficiently. So, but I went in there, and I saw that bass, and I was like, oh, my God, I got to have it. Where's like, we got to call Owen. We got to get Owen with the checkbook and get him down here. And so we were able to get Owen to come and pay for it. And we bought the bass, and, you know, it was my bass for, you know, it's what I played. I played it on a couple, I think, Midnight Special or one of those, you know, one of those shows.
0: It can be seen in the My Name is Prince video with Sonny holding it upside down, because Sonny is, of course, a lefty, just in the background in a couple of shots. You know, it just tends to just pop up mystically every 10 years. The cloud bass will make an appearance in a video clip or something.
1: Yeah, no, it was a beautiful bass. It's, I mean, I kind of miss it, you know, because, you know, it was...
0: I kind of feel like it should rightfully revert to you.
1: Well, I mean, I never thought it should have never left me, but, you know, but I talked his manager into getting it. And so, because there's a couple other basses that I got, because I found, you know, people don't know, I found this store, a shop called Ore Guitars, and they made this other bass that became another bass that wound up being used on a lot of stuff. It was a really, I mean, that bass has a very distinct, I think it's on, yeah, it's on the album.
0: Yeah, I remember it on the famous list, you know, the famous list of 27 instruments where, I don't know if you can count, you know, Rhodes and Whirly as two different things. No. It's a bit.
1: Yeah, I mean, if that's the case, then I play 61 instruments. But, you know, I play tambourine, I play maraca, I play, you know, bell chimes. I can play.
0: No. I play middle C, I play C sharp.
1: And it all adds up. And then the next thing you know, you got that press release. Right?
0: If you've just joined us, we're chatting with Andre Simone, legendary musician synonymous with the Minneapolis sound. Andre, you're based in LA right now, is that correct?
1: That's correct, yes.
0: You've been there for a while, enjoying the opposite climate to Minneapolis?
1: Absolutely. I had to get out of Minneapolis. I could not. I think it was when some girl handcuffed herself to me when I was in a restaurant with another girl. And I thought, you know what? I think I'm going to move. Because it was just, I mean, life in Minneapolis, for me at least, was just, you know, I stayed in this apartment. Every time I would wake up, there would be like, you know, a good four or five girls outside the apartment building. And I lived in a secure building, so I don't know how they got in and up to the 17th floor. It's like, you know, I get it. That's supposed to be, you know, the whole rock star thing. Just wasn't my thing. I'm just a musician. And so I was like, okay, this is not good.
0: I guess you're very lucky that your phone number was never used as the title of a song.
1: Yeah, no, that would have been, wasn't that Dez's number? I guess that was originally Dez's number. Yeah, poor Dez.
0: Andre, it's been so great to talk to you. I don't want to take up too much more of your time, but it's really awesome to connect with you, and I just want to let you know that, you know, as a keyboard player myself, and I've been very, very influenced by all the music by not just Prince, but all the associated artists, mm-hmm. and that's really been one of my great passions in my musical life. So I just want to thank you for your contribution. And it was so great to see you in Australia when you came out and played with the NPG. You know, I was there.
1: That was great.
0: And you just had such incredible frontman energy. And, you know, I think you're so underrated as a, just as an overall musical force, because you're famous for being a bass player, but I think there's so much more to you than that.
1: We got to work on that. But I have a question for you. Who's your favorite keyboard player?
0: Thelonious Monk, Herbie Hancock.
1: Herbie Hancock, okay.
0: You know, I love Dr. John. I love all the New Orleans guys.
1: I always tell people, you know, when they talk about what funk music is, I was in the right place. I said, that's funky.
2: Yeah.
1: People don't understand. That's, it almost doesn't get much more funky than that. So I love Dr. John.
0: Yeah. I'm a particular fan of Madhouse. And the reason I asked you about jazzy stuff earlier is I liked, in my music, I like to explore the intersection of jazz and kind of Minneapolis funk. That's sort of like my main thing. Thank you so much. Great to connect with you. And congratulations on the new record. I'm very happy to see the resurrection of Andre Simone as well as the resurrection of funk. So
1: yeah. Stay tuned for volume 2. It comes out in October.
0: Are you serious?
1: Oh, yes. this is for real. This is about to get very, very funky. Hey, y'all, this is Andre Simone. 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

0: Hi, this is Eric Lee, saxophone player with Prince. 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
1: Check this out. Feature Mr. Leeds on this one.

0: Give it up for Eric Leeds on the horn. Come on. Jellybean on the guitar.
1: That's an incredible band by the name of F Deluxe, formerly known as The Family. A track called Leeds Lines there, written by saxophonist Eric Leeds. Before that, we heard Corey Wong with Dial Up. This is Black Wax for another 7 minutes or so. Adam Rudiger with you, and want to give a big shout out to a huge supporter of the show, Chris Mineral Sands. Thanks for your text and happy birthday for this week, my friend. Or last week, I should say. Sending that last tune out to you. Slice of the Minneapolis funk. And I'd bet to thank some people before I get out of here. The members of the show. Going to put on a little track in the background called Soul Brother Number One. Big thank you to the performer members of the program. Australian Jazz Real Book, Christine Mineta, Dean Constable, DJ Mark Knowledge, Echo Deaf, Firetail, Henry Mineta and The Trip, Identity Promotions, Lachlan Bowden, Mark Knowles, Monkey Stick, Petra Elliott, Rick Freeman, Game of Tones Quartet, Sans Mantra, Stella Anning, The Sweepers, Thomas Waxman, Tilly and Toki. Thank you to our patrons, Hutchie99, Leah McAvoy, Mike Duffy, Peter Martinek, Peter Ross, Sebastian Harvey, and Stu Gray. Thank you to our business members, Diverge, Entrepreneur, Perrin Sculpture, and Pote Plumbing, and our friends for a decade, Akino Akiyama, Bertie the Cat, David Green, Dominic McDonald, Fiona Botcher, John Tierman, Martin Burke, Maxine from the Land of the Lyrebird, Motown John, Paddy O'Sullivan, Robert Eames, Serge from Groove Indigo, Stephen Davies, and Valder Rubio. And our friends for life, Gus Berengi, Lawrence Robinson, Remy Rudiger, Scott Pridham, Tony Appleyard, and Western Bulldogs Russ. Up next is Ajak Kwai with Come Together. Keep it locked to PBS 106.7 FM. We'll be back next week from 11 a.m. for more jazz and jazz adjacent fun times. Going to leave you with a cover of a Billy Preston classic by the name of Outer Space. And this is from the NPG. I'll catch up with you all next time. This is Adam Rudiger signing off. See you later.

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Good afternoon to you all. I hope you're having a great day. It's quite cold, but it's warm as well. Thank to Adam and Bloodworks for great work. He does every week. And thank you for you to listening. I could see a lot of beautiful messages here. And I like the one say the thank you, cowboy. And yeah, so I hope you are having a great time. You just had these songs from the First Nation people. This was volume number two. I play one song before the one song from that one, and this one is number one. And that is called One Voice. And so I'm going to play some of the new releases from Australia here. And then after that, I will play music for around the world. But this one you just heard that was released 2020. And that was album called One Voice. And that was Garang Gili, the artist himself. And yeah, I hope you like it. And here is another one from the local a new release

That was Talkback Radio. That was Rachel Leah, and the album actually called the title of the it called the Radio Talkback, and yeah, and it's Australian music distributed by herself, and yeah, and collaboration with artists that those who are in the CD was her as well. And you heard from this amazing new single coming out from the 50 great Tessie themes. And you heard from Australian, of course, One Voice with the Indigenous the First People CD. That was the collaboration CD with a lot of artists on it. I think I played before. And you heard from this an amazing track that you just heard by Katie Greta, and that Indian pop single, known what this is, and she is prepared the album be coming out in November, and also the video is out accompanying that song, and so you can check it out. It's really beautiful. She's here in Melbourne, and so that is a good reason to go and see her or visit the show. And yeah, so I am just continuing to play a music to you and just relax. This one is new one as well.

Thank you very much, Ispan and Hannah and Paknum, PBS Proud. Thank you so much. And thank you for listening to PBS. And yeah, the music is on your way. Thank you. And yeah, there's another track from the collaboration CD.

0: Naam singer-songwriter and storyteller Les Thomas returns from an acclaimed UK tour with his new album, I Remember Everything. Praised as poignantly personal and deeply humanist, Les Thomas combines powerful storytelling with a profoundly human connection to audiences. Celebrating the album with his full band at the Northcote Social Club, September 20, with special guests Mandy Connell, Emmy Ryan and Susie So Blue. 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
1: This is amazing track from Feka. And the title of the album, Enjoy Your Problems, which is really, it just released this month. And yeah, and a label, Mandatory Music, an artist himself. You know, people ask him, Nate has spoken openly about being a proud queer, the pressure on her assumption, and homophobic attack and venues. But you talk about how music is important, you know, and he's still holding an important role in its life. During those years, he continuing to write, and the albums, his collection of songs during this time, and also included one of his ever songs Nate wrote. The record has taken many interactions to get to where it is today, and it reflects of Nate's love of collaboration has been root. So the Parker, which is the title of the band, long time music colleague drummer Paul Barryman appear on the 5 tracks. It's a long album, a long time. If I could bass player and guitarist Nick Mannings, based in Hong Kong, and also featuring on the record as well as the song. Yeah, Trustful, co-writing Alex Leahy, and Grab drummer Evenate. So that is the amazing title of the CD that he just got out just not long ago. And so I am going to continuing to play Australian music, which is really a good thing to do. And here it is, another track again.

0: We stuck at home, we lose more to suicide every year. 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
0: I put this work in, I hope to make yous proud of me. 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

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I pray that they're looking down over me and they're okay. 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

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Rest in peace, Dista. 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Rest in peace, Steven. And rest in peace to my boy, Matty Harris.

up at Wesleyan this September. In the Band Room, Quentin Roth, Songwriting Prize Final, Zammon Festival, Gabrielle's Diary, Serge and the Currents and Oliver Downs. And in the front bar, Freya and Tom McGowan, Steamboat Whistlers, Sophia and Svetlana, Nash Lee Trio, Rachel Clark, Tall Timber, Front Porch and more. 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

Yes, listen to all these amazing songs. And the last one you just heard is from Fluent. And the one you heard before is from they're all from the indigenous Australian. And you could tell the sound. That was Diesel Kennedy, the song that got swear word on it. And you just heard from Polly Fells, featuring Horito Lona. That was a beautiful one as well. Just music, no words in it. And you heard from Emily Waramara. She was that amazing track she sang, and that was that better all CD, that one, and it was from during the it was 2024 during the COVID, and also the it called Boom Body Buyer. I don't know what that mean, but yeah, anyway, she's a good singer, as you know. And here is another one before I

Thanks so much, Denise. Nice to hear from you. And yeah, that what we just heard, it's a song from actually the title of the song. They said the moment, and that is Kuwait Canal. And I'm going to play some music to you, and I hope you're having a great time. And here it is.

That titled Inside Your Heavy. It's I, it's HIVE, and it called it Terrified, the Terrified Law, and it was released 2025, and they all own, he owned the labor actually, and yeah, so that's great music, and here you got another.

0: That was amazing track from the Union Brothers, and that it called Yerinda. And I will spell the first one is N-Y-U-N Brothers, which mean brothers, I think. And it's a beautiful track. And I'm going to play another one from that one. But before I do that, I just want to thank the people who support Come Together, and you too, who are listening as well. And so, yeah, without you, we wouldn't do it. So you are, pat your back. And I'm going to say thank you to you and to the people who support Come Together. And I just, someone just been is proud, which is band Hannah Packenham, PBS Proud. Thank you so much. And Boldwood Record, Doncaster is a performer. Thank you. David Dingo in your God, Brunswick West performer, Yvonne Jonathan Philemeton, Ethical Closing Australian Fitzroy Business, Fiona Mary McNally, Brunswick's East Friend for a Decade, Mark Fessenden's Tuesday Friend for a Decade, Carlton Nose, Friend for a Decade, Rob Brooks, Elite Friend for a Decade, Skibby, Gunzelis, Newport, Friend for a Decade, and Duncan Phoebe's A Friend for Life. Thank you so much, people. And yeah, and I just want to to say thank you to you, and it was really lovely to share music with you, and keep listening to Come Together and listen to PBS as well. And I forget to thank to Julie, Tomawi Hardberg Blue Juice Proud. So Tommy is TWUOMEY, and very proud. Thank you so much. And I'm going to continue to play music to you, and just relax and enjoy your afternoon. And Brooke is going to take over after me, and I think you wouldn't be running out of good music, and just keep us a company.
1: Doing you, Mom. 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

up at Wesleyan this September. In the Band Room, Quentin Roth, Songwriting Prize Final, Zammon Festival, Gabrielle's Diary, Serge and the Currents and Oliver Downs. And in the front bar, Freya and Tom McGowan, Steamboat Whistlers, Sophia and Svetlana, Nash Lee Trio, Rachel Clark, Tall Timber, Front Porch and more. 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

Thank you. That was amazing. It's cool. This is my land. And you heard from a place where I go from the Aquino Nelson. And you just heard from the breeze feet, COVID day. And then you heard from my homeland, Tejaka. And I'm going to take you to another track from the brothers, Yarinda. I really like this music, and I hope you like it too. And here it is. I'm going to play one of them, and again. But I'm going to play to you some of the come together to finish the show. And yeah.

0: Yeah, that is the music from Iarinda, and it called the album is Iarinda, and was released 23, and chapter music artist Iarinda, and they are the brothers that I played the other track before, and I am just going to play some of the come together, as you know, come together program, play some of the music that make the world a better place. And I'm not going to say very much because the music itself, it does talk, and so just enjoy the music, and it has been amazing to share music with you, and I hope you're having a great afternoon, and we shall I shall see you next week, but I will come back and I will say goodbye.
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0: The Drunken Poet is Melbourne's most authentic Irish pub, with tribute Tuesdays, Irish music sessions, open mic nights and live original music 6 days a week across from the Queen Vic Market. 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

That is this is a song they are coming from. It was a Portuguese called Imagine Portuguese, and it was Harvey Hancock and a collaboration with so many artists to create that music for peace. And so it's called the Imagine Imagine Portuguese. That's right, yeah. And so I am just going to leave you with Brooke. You are in a capable hand. And thank you so much, Snoop. And thank you for listening to Come Together, for all of you, and have a great afternoon. And I'm going to play another song from this one, Imagine. And if you remember that the song, you know, I'm not going to say it very much, but I think here it is.

time is 3 minutes past three. PBS FM is where you are. And you're now listening to Homebrew, where we explore music from this continent and NZ here on PBS each and every week. My name is Brooke. I'll be with you till five. Thank you to Ajak Choir for the last couple of hours of Come Together. I opened the show today with some drowsy guitars from a band called Cult Nonsense. In the Year was the name of the track. This week I'll be diving into my collection, spinning some tunes that channel springtime and lift your spirits. Had a bit of a wild week barreling around the Fortitude Valley for Big Sound, and then landed back in town and decided to do a bit more of that. So it's been a big week of exploring local music. So there'll be a number of those artists that I caught peppered throughout the show today, but there's so much in the collection already that I thought would be worth revisiting. And it's going to match this beautiful summery springtime weather we're having. If you would like to get in touch at all, maybe drop me a line and let me know if you got to catch some pretty special music during your last week. I'd love to hear all about it on 0400 03 1067. We've got a couple of new members who are visiting, and it's going to match this beautiful summery springtime weather we're having. If you would like to get in touch at all, maybe drop me a line and let me know if you got to catch some pretty special music during your last week. I'd love to hear all about it.

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That is the fantastic new single from the band Frons, spelled F-R-O-N-S. Can I Play, off their new EP, Testing. You can pick up a copy of that on Bandcamp and catch them around town. They've dropped a limited number of cassette tapes for that, I believe, which you can grab at their shows, I'm sure. Looking forward to more from those guys. It's been a minute since I've been on air, so I've got a bit of back announcing to do. Before Frons, we heard from Equal Parts from the Tiny Town Records label. The song was I Can't Forget About It. Dead Witch in the middle with the track Sunshine to soundtrack this beautiful sunny Monday we're having. Before that, we heard from Stimpy's Spent the Night with a Spirit, an older cut of theirs, but I've listened to the latest album yet to be released cover to cover. It's full of fully accessible rock hits, and I'm looking forward to chatting with those guys closer to October when the album drops. Keep an ear and an eye out for that. We also heard from Full Flower Moon Band out of Brisbane, but now taking over the world, the song Trainspotting, and Gut Health at the top with The Recipe. So many songs, which you can find at pbsfm.org.au/homebrew or on the app. As always, the whole playlist will be up there for you to dive into after the show. And what I'm going to fade up for you now is a band I came across. Cheers to my friend Will for putting me onto these guys. They're called Acid Slop. This is off their first album. 0400 03 1067 if you'd like to text in. It's Homebrew.

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We just heard the sounds of Wild Gloriosa, All Wishes Come True, off her EP Growing Pains. Special mention to Gloria and the band for their set. Caught them at Wonderland on night one of Big Sound whilst barreling around, checking out some bands and artists that are making moves. Plenty of them back here at home as well. I'm playing the song 10 to 4 under the voiceover from Horatio Luna at Smack Bang on 10 to 4. Very happy with how I've timed that song selection. Before Wild Gloriosa, we heard from Good Morning off their album Good Morning 7, The Fear. Another highlight from my Big Sound was Queenie, our PBS feature album of last week, I believe. Played the focus track from her new record, Pleasant's Deepest, Richest Blue. The live performance was an absolute triumph. So great to see lots of love in the room for Queenie. Gum and Ambrose Kenny Smith before that with Old Transistor Radio. If you're feeling like me today and you just want to be left alone, dancing in your headphones. Hiatus Coyote before that with Laputa, an older cut from them. Off the back of a deep cut from Acid Slop, off their first album, which you can pick up on Bandcamp. Mine is proudly sitting in my collection. So much more music to get through for the next hour and 5 minutes, I suppose. I've got some Phoebe Rings teed up, music from Kuzco. Just gonna go here, there, and everywhere this afternoon. Minimal chat today, just you, me, and the music. Text in if you're having fun. It's 0400 03 1067.

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I would like to see a big fat grant fall out of the sky for this band, Dog Door. That's their track, New Mystery, off You Mystery, off their first EP, Every Door Is a Dog Door. I'll say it again, I'd love to see these guys have a big win. I think a win for Dog Door would be a win for local independent musicians everywhere. I think we need a new success story. I'd love to see it. I'm going to say a big shout out as well to a bunch of guys tuning in all the way from Adelaide, Oblivia Jean. Yes, a band. Fantastic. And I got your email. I will listen soon, I promise. I'm always listening. Ears and eyes out there. Now, I've got a little bit of back announcing to do before Dog Door. Who did we hear from? The one, the only, Nat Pavlovich. And the track was Hope I Run Into You off the album Big Heart, which is out via Blossom Rot Records. Pick up a copy. It's an absolutely sensational record. At the top of the hour at 4 o'clock, we heard from On Diamond, Not On Your Own, and Phoebe Rings as well, out of NZ, one of the bands I caught at Big Sound last year, in fact, and you might remember their really fantastic Studio 5 Live that they performed a little bit a while ago now. You can find it at pbsfm.org.au or on the YouTube, where you can rediscover Studio 5 Lives of past and present. And Kuzco as well with What Could Happen before Phoebe Rings. Really enjoying presenting this mixed bag on the show today. We kind of started in more of a rockier terrain, got a little bit more sort of psyche, funky and jazzy towards the middle. And now we're kind of stepping back into this dreamy kind of indie stuff as well. Loving the variety. I hope you are too. It's 0400 03 1067. I'm going to wind back the clock and play a favourite from a band called Garage Sale. It's off their first album, Shimmer. Shoes On is the name of the song. You're on PBS.

0: 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Friday, Spouse. 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

That is Georgia Knight and the track Desire. Haven't played that one for a minute. Hope you were loving it wherever you're listening from. Before the bracket of PBS messages, I kicked things off with Garage Sale, Shoes On, followed by a band out of Brisbane called Start Together and their track Separate Beds. It's off an album titled Founder in Oddity. And that song in particular is one that I just keep coming back to. We also heard new music from local legends Baby Chino, track 3 off their new album, and the song was called Leech. We also heard off Hannah Kate's album, Whatever Weather, the more down-tempo track, If I Was. I've got this song now from Honeybeam. It's called Late Night.

0: same hair.
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Out of Sydney, we just heard the sounds of an artist called Heartholder, track 5 off his latest EP, Jazz Club. It's called Road Rage. Before that was Evening News, sad robot theme. We heard the likes of Millie Strange before that, The Last Time from her self-titled album. And out of Brunswick, a band called Fangirl and their track Away. Just over 3 minutes left on the show today, so I'm going to get into thanking all of the people who are performer members to Homebrew. I also have to thank quickly Chris Jekyll from Montrose, a proud new member to Fang It, who signed up at about 10 minutes to 5. Thanks for your additional donation on top, very generous. Thank you to the Homebrew performer members: Three Bass Hit, A Whale Called Phoenix, Amelia Adler, Benny Sugar, Big League, Billy Sharp, Bunnelorian Coloured Stone, Cabbage Moth, Cell Towers, Charmer Finches, Claire Audience, Dan Musil, Dean Lombard, Desert Fire, Dog Door, Dirty Bird, Dusty Star, Femora, Fronds, Garages of Desire, Gimme Gimme, Great Australian Bank, Harvey Pink's Flying Bathhouse, Heather Fiona, George, Jaswan, Kit B, Little Quills, Little Somebodies, Lomalooks, Losty, Merlot, Middle Management, Norsica, Piwaka, Plantopia, Plastered Bastard Sisters, Rafa Mendez, Riot Baby, Rabita Music, Shaktiers, Spiderbait, Stereo Stories in Concert, The Bartons, The Devers, The Foams, The General Assembly, Thomas, Skilicky, and Tommy and Roy. Thank you to the number ending in 956. Glad you enjoyed the show this afternoon. Thank you to my business members, Bergie Bandroom, Ethical Clothing Australia, Northcote Social Club, Simon O'Halloran Design, The Push, and my two friends for a decade, Gavin Hollenby and Tim Rogers, and of course my patron member, Plate Echo. Lauren is up next, filling in for Elle on Headhunters. She's got some cool ambient stuff, which I think will transition nicely from the end of this program. Decided to close out today with the sounds of High Pass Filter. My name is Brooke Kimberley, and I'll be back with you between 3 and 5 next week for Homebrew, going here, there and everywhere, as per. Look after yourself.

a very big fan of her work and everything she does. Elle has very kindly handed the reins to me tonight, so I'm hoping I can do her proud. My name is Lauren, and I will be filling in for her this evening. For tonight's show, I've got a mixed selection of tracks from all over the world. I'll be playing some down-tempo ambient music at the start, and we'll be moving on to some jazzy, soulful house later on. I've also got a bit of a Japanese bracket later on with some of my favourite tracks from some Japanese artists, so definitely stay tuned for that if you're into that sort of stuff. If you tuned in last week, you would have heard Elle did a guest mix and interview with Hybrid Man. They played a really lovely ambient down-tempo mix, and they also told us about an event that they threw at Tender Place last Saturday, which was a deep listening ambient music night for 5 hours. I actually got to pop in on Saturday, and it was a really beautiful night. It was extremely amazing time where you could just relax and completely zen out and get lost in some beautiful music. So I've started off tonight's show with some of those selections, some tracks that I shazammed from that night. So I kicked off the show with Crepuscular Leisure by Satoshi and Mikato from their album CZ5000, Sounds and Sequences. It's a pretty amazing album. The entire album is all made showcasing that keyboard, the CZ5000. Playing underneath me now is a track that I can't pronounce a name because it's three symbols, but it is by Seb Wildblood. And after this, I am going to play some more ambient music from the other night. But if you want to text in, the number is 0400-031067. This is Lauren on Headhunters. I hope you're all doing well out there.

0: just announced at the Northcote Theatre, The Smythes, Nia Archives, the music of Ennio Morricone, DAD, and Mass of the Fermenting Dregs. 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

this one is Solar System by the one and only Underworld. And before that, we heard High Tide, Storm Rising by Skin Shape, which is an artist from the UK. I tried to find some more info on them, but in their bio, they had a spiced lentil soup recipe. So if anyone knows much about them, please let me know. After this track, I'm going to be entering a bit of a soulful jazzy bracket with some Alicia Keys, Erykah Badu, just to celebrate the sun coming out and what I've been loving to listen to lately. Love out to Nick and Lynn listening on the way home from work, and number ending in 683 doing the sprinkler in the car. We want more of that. You're listening to Headhunters on PBS. This is Lauren. Hope you're enjoying the tunes.

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It's almost 40 minutes past five, and you've been listening to PBS on 106.7 FM. This show is Headhunters, and my name is Lauren, and I'm filling in for Elle today. The track that played just before this was On Purpose by Nightmares on Wax, which was on his album released A Space Out of Dub, which released in April, just earlier this year. And before that, we heard Bag Lady by Erica Badu. And at the top of the bracket was Feeling You, Feeling Me, the interlude by Alicia Keys. It's just been a little bit of a soulful, jazzy bracket that we're in at the moment. Hopefully soundtracking your sunny, cold day nicely. If you wanted to shoot through a text, the text line is 0400 031067. Would love to hear what you're up to. Playing underneath me now is Bones, the Maurice Fulton vibe mix by Brandy If Grey. Gonna turn it up and let you enjoy.

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0: Playing underneath me now is The Seed by Jeff Mills and Tony Allen. What an awesome track. Love out to Graciela and Mark and Tom and Pat Ryan from Cantrips. Enjoying the tunes. Thanks so much for texting in. Also, just wanting to let people know that there's a gig on tonight at the Merry Creek Tavern at 8 p.m. which is a single launch for the band Salvation Jane, launching their new tune, New Shoes. I recommend going to check that out. It's a really nice spot. And we will be back after these messages.
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It's now ticked over 6 p.m. actually, and you're still listening to Headhunters on PBS FM. My name's Lauren and I am filling in for Elle this evening. Been having a really nice time. We just took a little trip around the world just then to Europe. At the top of the bracket, I played More Woman by Sada Bonair, who's based in Germany. And after that, I played Besoin de Toi by Stella and the Longos, who are also based in Germany, but the vocals are obviously in French. And right before this one, we heard Hi Capito o No by Ron, which was a cover in Italian of I Can't Go For That by Daryl Hall and John Oates. Dennis on the text line, loving that one. And also love out to the Glanfield crew, who also dug that one. And big shout out to Nina, my best friend. I'm on the radio. And also to Stucky that just came in. Thank you. Thank you all for the love. If you also want to text in, the number is 0400-03-1067. Love to know what you're up to and if you're enjoying the tunes. Playing underneath me now is Mad Blunt Jazz by DJ Cam. After this, I'm going to play a bit of a Japanese bracket, so a few different tracks from some of my favourite artists from Japan. A lot of it inspired from my recent trip there, so yeah. Keep it locked if you are enjoying that, and if you want to hear that, this is Headhunters on PBS with Lauren.

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This one is Night Cruising by Fishmans. Lots of love for that one on the text line. Number ending in 572, Casper and Graciela. I wanted to put that one on because I feel like it'd be a nice track to night cruise to as the sun is going down. Next, I'm going to play Summer by Yoshinori Sunahara. Enjoy.

0: Heavy Congress, Australia's biggest sound system gathering, is back for 2026 at Collingwood Town Hall. Sunday, November 1st, Melbourne's heavyweight sound systems in full effect over 10 hours, featuring El Gran Mono, General Feeling Sound, Particle High Power, System Unknown, and from Tasmania, Southweight Hi-Fi, plus special guests all the way from the UK, Iration Steppers, Vanguard of Dub. 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
3: It's just ticked on to 6:30 and we're in the last half an hour of the show. You're listening to Headhunters and this is PBS. Just before the break there, I closed off a little Japanese bracket where I played a few of my favourite songs from Japanese artists. I had to pop in some city pop that I love. So that last track was Someday by Tetsuro Yamashita. And before that, we heard Summer by Yoshinori Sunahara. Playing underneath me now is Sharing an Orange with Omar S on the train from Minehead to London by Lindstrom. Long name for a short song. I just wanted to take a moment to give a big, big thank you to our performer members who subscribe to Headhunters. We've got Alex Watts, Axiom K, Broken Ballerina, Scissorak, Dr. Condiments, Ella Thompson, Emma Peel, Esther Henderson, Faraz, Johnny Alexander, Kit B, Kitch Kitchen, Leah Hempinstall, Miles Ahead, Ms. Risk, On Diamond, Orange Mood, Red Sudox, Selvage Gem Soul, Simona Castrocum, Sunday the Spoodle, Pet and Tom Raucus. Hope I can read that as well as Elle does. Try my best. We've also got Patreon members, Alex Tomlinson, Angus Cameron, Bruce Jock, Chapman Stick, Georgie Cameron, James Bowman, Joe Judge, Letitia and Sebastian Shand, Lyle Durkin, Martin Saker, Peter DeDancer, Vince King and Xavier Balkan. Okay, I'll know to take a big breath before that next time. This next track that I'm about to play is a special one, one of my most favourite tracks of all time. It's called Priestess by Harvey Sutherland, and he recently did a post saying that it was the 10-year anniversary of this awesome track. So I wanted to give it a big proper play on the airwaves to wish it a big happy 10th birthday. I really suggest turning this one up. 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

It's now 6:52 and you've been listening to Headhunters on PBS. My name is Lauren and I've been filling in for Elle this evening. We've just had a little bit of a funky, dancey bracket. Before this, we heard Theme from Bambi Music by Bell Towers, who is originally from Melbourne. And before that, we heard Push the Rock, Magic in Threes, featuring Amber Woodhouse. And at the top of the bracket, we heard Priestess by Harvey Sutherland. Recently had its 10th birthday. I played the whole thing from start to finish. And I hope everyone else out there enjoyed it as much as I did. Stucky on the text line definitely did. Brought back some nostalgia. And yes, it absolutely still thumps. Also, number ending in 300 and also Bridie. Thanks for texting in. Lots of love out to you guys. Ella has arrived and she's going to be taking over after from 7 till 8 on Stardust. I'm just going to take a moment to thank our business members, Ethical Clothing Australia, Recruitment, Rough Steady Records, and our friends for a decade, Alexandra Giddings, Declan James, Joe Conway, and friend for life, Judith Young, Elle's mum. Thank you all so much for your support, and thank you all so much for tuning in. I've been having a really, really fun time taking the reins on Headhunters tonight. I hope you enjoy the rest of your evening and the rest of your week. Playing underneath me now is What Does Your Soul Look Like by D.

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I want to say a big thank you to Lauren, who has just been holding down the fort for Elle for the last 2 hours. What an absolute superstar. Fantastic tunes for the whole 2 hours. We're so lucky to have her here at PBS. If you missed anything, you can head back to the PBS website and have a listen back, I'm sure, over the coming days once the playlist is uploaded. But yeah, shout out to Lauren and the text line. Absolutely loving it as well. So excited to have her back very soon. Tonight's episode of Stardust is a little bit all over the place, but definitely on the more mellow tip. Just feeling like leaning into that today and starting off with the opening track of the show, but also the opening track from Slow Dive's third album, Pygmalion. Such a beautiful way to start off this record. There's almost elements of Talk Talk in the kind of Spirit of Eden, Laughing Stock era. But this one is called Ruti. There's also a song from Underworld called Tongue that came out the year just before this, which is in a similar caliber, if you like the sound of this one. But I'm going to fade it up, let the music do the talking tonight. You're on PBS. This is Stardust.

0: We just heard the Rain on Tin from The Ocean Party, the opening track from their album The Odd Fellows Hall that was released in November of 2018, written and sung by Zach Denton, who also engineered the album, but we did tragically lose him just before the album was released, so it feels sad to listen back to that record, but it is also a beautiful piece of work, so we keep on playing it and listening to the tunes in Zach's memory. Before that, some more local music from an artist called Narcisco. That was Cedu Me Cuatro. That was only released a couple of days ago. A couple of weeks ago. But only kind of came into my world a couple of days ago. And at the very top of the show, from of course Slow Dive, we did hear Ruti. I'm setting that one out to number ending in 505. Who's enjoying that, and I'm definitely going to check out that book. I've already looked it up, so that'll be in my cart and ready to have a read. Thank you for the recommendation. Also out to number ending in 075. I'm not sure what that sponsorship message is that you mentioned. I've had a little troll through what we might have played over the last day or so, but best thing to do is give us a ring between 10 and 6 PM and speak to one of the people at reception and they will be able to help you out. In the background here, this is from an artist called Eddie C. This is Fenyek coming out of Canada. Just going to let the tunes keep on rolling through just after I play you a couple more messages. You are on Stardust here on PBS.
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0: This one here is from Bent. It's called Private Road, featuring Zoe Johnson on vocals. This one came out a whole 26 years ago. Out of England. It's from the Programmed to Love record. You're on Stardust, 25 minutes past 7. If you want to get in touch, 0400 03 1067. Let me know what you're up to here on PBS.

sending this one out to Mark, who's happy that I've played the Dandies 2 weeks in a row. I am excited that they're going to be coming to Melbourne, playing as a part of Meredith, as well as a sideshow at the Palais Theatre. Tickets haven't gone on sale yet, but if you missed out on going to Meredith or you just feel like sitting it out this year, we are lucky that they are going to be playing a sideshow. This was Mohammed, taken from, of course, 13 Tales from Urban Bohemia. And before this one, from the Jan Hammer Group with Don't You Know. A lot of love on the text line for that one as well. Sending that out to Jared from Mondo Ritmo. Also out to Jezza, who's sitting in the tub. Lauren as well. So many of you getting in touch. Also Penny Lane. And yes, to Umut, we can definitely dedicate this show to Lulu and Callum. I miss them as well, not being here in Melbourne. Thank you all for your texts, 0400 03 1067, if you would like to get in touch as well. In the background here is A Silent Moment from a group that I only found today. They're called Elephant Stone. You're here on Stardust on PBS.

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Just 10 minutes left of the show, and this one here is from a group called Free Level, and it is called Bluegrass One. Really hard to find any information about this one, but I think it was released in 2019, but I cannot confirm that. I think it's also on a label called Into the Light Records, but yeah, that's about all I can tell you about this tune. But before this one, we did hear from Tamarin with While You're Sleeping, I'm Dreaming, that from 2012 from their beautiful record called Tender New Signs. I've played lots of Tamarin on the show before, but not that particular tune, so nice to share that one with you. Quickly running out of time here on the show, and I wanted to play you this classic from Underground Lovers. This is Dream It Down. You're on Stardust, PBS.

This is Paint with Lily Dust from the record Lost for Words, and Paint being the side project of Pedram from Alalas that some of you might know. And this was a project that was put together during the pandemic, which only just came into my orbit a couple of weeks ago. And before that, from Melbourne, Underground Lovers with Dream It Down. That was the title track from their album released through Polydor in 1994. I want to take this moment to thank the people that support Stardust and PBS. They are the performer members Baby Tones, DJ Crispy, Penny Lane and Vincent Peach. Patreon members are Anya Elgott, Ben Comerford, Bob and Rach and Floss Punk, Boris the Dragon, Emily Westmoreland, Juno the Chocolate Labrador, Sparkle and Wooly, and Yama Big Whiskers. Business is Tampopo Tiny Wine. Friend for a Decade is David Banger. Friends for Life are Mick O'Sullivan and Stuart Main. It's been lovely having your company here on the show tonight. I hope you all have a great rest of your week. I'm going to leave you in the very safe hands of Ronan, who's coming up in about 2 minutes' time. So he'll be taking you through for Hippopotamus Rex. Do not touch that dial. I'll talk to you next Monday. See you then.

Yeah.

What's up, folks? It is 2 minutes past the hour of 8 o'clock. PBS is where you're at. Ronan here on Hippopotamus Rex, coming to you live from the land of the Wurundjeri people of the Woi Wurrung language group. We're here until 10 o'clock tonight. And a massive thank you to Ella for Stardust, another great show. I was struck actually by the Danny Warhol's track. I don't really know much about them, but it sounded amazing actually. Yeah, I'm a convert. I have heard their like pop stuff, you know, but that was excellent. Very psychedelic and ticking lots of boxes for me. So thanks, Ella. On tonight's show, it's jam-packed, people. We have Villiani and Kibbs in from Jake and the Fat Man to talk about a dual or double album release that's coming up very, very soon. Villiani's album is just released. I think Kibbs is maybe a EP. Anyway, we will dig a little bit deeper when they're in, around about 8:30, 8:45. We've also got episode 8 of the Oz 45 series, and this one is Hunter with Jam Roll. And then on the flip, Have a Drink with Us featuring Optimus. Stay tuned for that. That's going to be in the next 5 or 10 minutes, folks, because we've got to get our finger out, because we've got so many amazing guests coming in to have a chat. It's going to get a bit busy. Anyway, the incoming SMS, 0400-03-1067, 0400-03-1067. This is my last week for maybe about 4 weeks. Next week we have Johnny Hess in, then we have, is it Slap 618, and then Richie 1250, we're doing the switch around, and then Johnny Hess is back in. Actually, Johnny next week will be with Shane and Armour, so that should be a great show. Anyway, we'll start off with some contemporary stuff, courtesy of what's-his-face, you know, Q Unique and DJ Redmatic, east-west coasts of America representing. This track also featuring LMNO, Leave My Name Out, who has been a long-time affiliate and collaborator of DJ Redmatic. Anyway, without further ado, folks, let's reduce down Mr. John McBain's track. You're listening to a track called In Santiago Airspace. It's quite nice. Anyway, I'll see you on the flip side.

0: Contra.
1: People in Rod Laver Arena filling every seat for 4 weeks. That's how many people saw live music in Melbourne streets last week.
2: From a gaffer taped stage in a venue collapsed and barely affords to pay workers or to

We're back again, people. You're on PBS FM. From the top, we had Q Unique and DJ Ripmatic with LMNO. Fire Vision was the name of that one. And then we headed up and I actually think he's upstate New York. RJ Payne with 100% Payne from the album My Prediction Is Payne. Then we'll follow that with a new one by Owen Eka. He's in Melbourne MC and he's just released a pretty dope album called Contra. You're Not Free is the title track off that. I think that's the track that he is promoting as the tip of the spear when it comes to, you know, people listening. So we heard a track last week and we heard another one this week and that, yeah, sounds pretty dope. Production by Grief Gang, a longtime collaborator with old Owen Eka. And then we finished up, what did we have? We had Your Old Droog with Freakazoid, produced by English beatmaker K-Knight13. And as we mentioned earlier, we're going to get stuck into episode 8 of the Oz 45 series from Mexico. This week it is Hunter's Jam Roll. So sit back and relax. It's a bit of a short one, but we'll play, as we always do, the A side and then the flip side. So in between all that, we'll hear Len talking. Keep it locked, you're on PBS.

0: All right, next cab off the rank. Hunter, jam roll. Syllabolics crew member. Look, I'm just going to let you talk about this guy. I've got one story I can drop in, but give us a bit of background as to who Hunter was and the relationship that you have had with him.
1: Oh, look. Yeah, it's just gone 10 years since Hunter left the physical. Mm-hmm. Yeah, big shout outs to all his friends and fam. Yeah, Australia wide. You know, I think Rob had a lot of friends in Australia across the map. You know, he was that kind of guy. He was incredibly personable, mm-hmm. funny, likable. You know, he was an individual. And he, you know, he was really ocker as well at mm-hmm. times, but he was the biggest fan of local hip hop music. And, you know, I can only speak for myself, but the way he spoke to you about your, you know, catalog of recorded music, you know, with Hunter being a fan, was so genuine. And he would drop your lyrics and he would drop song titles and ask you questions about your releases. And he would make you feel like your music was, you know, valued or valid. Or, and then I would go and talk to an artist from Adelaide and they would say the same thing about Rob. And he would champion Australian hip hop, you know, whether it be on his radio show or, you know, going to a party and just sort of wanting to bum rush the decks. And, you know, if someone was playing, you know, Wu-Tang or Nas, he'd be like, no. Like, now it's time to hear Boney and Stoney, or now it's time to hear Lyrical Commission, or now it's time to drop Prowler or put some Coolism or Downside on the platter, you know. And he was so passionate about the local scene. You know, I've met a few people with that passion, but, you know, his passion was so broad. And, you know, I swear, I don't think I'm the greatest MC, but he would make you feel like you were the greatest mm-hmm. MC.
0: Yeah.
1: And, you know, he'd put, like, you know, this sort of sunshine over you. He just, you know, he had a wonderful personality. And, you know, I'm glad I got to spend some quality time with him towards the end there, and, you know, go over to Perth and, you know, perform for him and get to hang out with him. Yeah, I just think, you know, I will say this about Rob's passing is to take a positive out of, you know, such a sad loss, is that he really brought the Australian hip hop community together. You know, I saw people post his passing that had beef pose for a photograph hugging each other,
0: mm-hmm.
1: you know, and, like, all issues aside, you know, they were there for Hunter, and that love from Hunter permeated throughout the whole Australian hip hop community, and I think really brought it back together. And yeah, that's, I think I'm just going to leave it at that.
0: Mm-hmm.
1: Yeah, I think a lot of people miss Rob, and yeah, his music will live on.
2: Stand in line once a week, and a man

0: skills, you've got poet. How many interviews have you had?
1: No.
0: But you put in application.
1: Yep.
0: But you didn't get any interviews?
1: No.
0: All right.
1: I can go?
0: Yeah.
1: Every second Thursday, they pay the dole into my bank account. So I go down the teller machine and hope I can remember my PIN number.
2: Is that it? Poems are about flowers and sunsets and shit like that. You can't have a poem about being on a dole.
1: Right.

0: The Flip Side, Have a Drink with Us, featuring Optimus. R.I.P. Hunter.
1: You sell beer here?
2: Yeah. Well, I'd like to buy some.

0: All right, people, we are 40 minutes deep into the program. We're here until 10 o'clock tonight. From the top, we had the Lane 1 interview regarding episode 8 of the Miles Ago Oz 45 release. Jam Roll was the name of that one, produced by Optimus. And then the flip side, featuring Optimus and production by Optimus, as well as guitar by Bretzky. And I'm not sure if these sort of 45s are still available. They're pretty rare these days. But a big thank you to Lane for that one. As I mentioned earlier, I'm going to be off for a couple of weeks. So episode 9 is, I think it's How and I think it's Coolism, actually. How and Dan. So that's going to be maybe in about 5 weeks' time, which is great. And then the one after that is the one I'm looking forward to the most, which is Deadly. Now, a lot of these have been 3-4 minutes long. This thing is like Homer's Odyssey. It's like, I don't know, 20 minutes long, maybe? So we're going to have to cut it up into 10-minute sections. But yeah, looking forward to that. After that Hunter double, we had Miss Canina with a track called Mob Ties from a new EP of hers. Just came out on... I can't even see the label. It's called Blackprint, and it features many artists, including Kobe D and Jamal Yami. But yeah, I need my glasses for those, that small print at the bottom. Shout out to Rocksteady Records. That was that's available on their in their brick and mortar store. I was there on Sunday picking it up, and I think that's us up to date. No, not quite. We had Jay Dilla with Diamonds from the 12, the rather annoying clear vinyl. Hard to see when it starts and stops. So big up to all the nerds out there who love it, who love coloured vinyl. The incoming SMS 0400 03 1067, and we have in the house 3 guests to talk about a new, well, an album release, a double album release, and we have Jake and the Fat Man.
1: Yo yo yo.
0: And Villiani.
2: Good evening.
3: Well, we got 4 guests. Oh, Frank, yeah. Frank's here too.
0: Oh, five guests.
3: Oh, sorry, 5 guests. We have Rocco.
0: G'day, Rocco.
2: Little Don Rocco. Sorry. Chewy Mayhem.
3: I forgot about Rocco.
0: Rocco is a Kelpie Staffy Cross.
2: He is.
0: Yes. And he has that beautiful chocolate brown with the black. And has he got any weight? Any wee touches of weight on him? No? Has he got a weight?
2: Yeah, he does. He's got a white chest, actually.
0: Oh, yep. Classic. Yep. Nice, great colourway. That's my favourite colourway for a Kelpie, actually.
2: Me too.
0: Okay, you guys are just about to release. Actually, Kibbs, you're about to release an EP. And Villy, you're a full-length album.
2: Yes.
4: Yes.
0: Who wants to talk first? Who's
2: going to do me? Go on, kids.
4: All right.
0: Rock, yes. Paper, scissors.
4: I'll just dive and get it out of the way, I reckon. Yeah. Released July 14th. So it's already out. So we're just doing the launch for it now. So, yeah, hit up Frank to sort of see what we could do and get involved, and then have the cool idea of teaming up with Ville, and it's going to be exciting, as.
0: Nice one.
4: Yeah.
0: So when it's at Revolver,
4: yep,
0: and it's in a couple of weeks.
4: Yeah, this Friday. Week. This Friday.
0: Yeah. Oh, this Friday.
2: Friday. Yeah. It's come up so fast.
4: September 11th, you can't forget it.
0: Yeah. That was Chile when the revolution, when they got ousted by Pinochet, wasn't it?
4: Wasn't that September 11th?
0: 1972?
2: Yeah.
4: A little bit before my time, I think.
0: Look, unfortunately, I would love to be there, but I won't be there.
4: That's understandable.
0: I'd be in Japan.
3: Yeah, better.
4: You got places to be.
2: I'd like to be in Japan.
4: Mr. Worldwide.
3: I'd take Tokyo. The revs on a Friday night.
0: Absolutely.
4: I wouldn't. You're wrong.
0: So this EP,
4: yep.
0: Who's it produced by?
4: All done by me.
0: Yep. Yes.
4: Yep. Self-produced. Yeah, so it's a solo EP. Pretty much everything was done by me except for the master. Checkers took that,
0: yep,
4: and smashed it. And then, yeah, released on Little Wonder Productions. It's LWP009, so Doc got behind it as well.
0: Can you recall what was LWP008?
4: Oh yes, that was also my other project with Jake and the Fat Man.
0: Really? Yeah, okay, that was a trick question.
4: Yeah,
0: I'll go back. What about 007?
4: Oh, now you was it
3: Oath?
4: No,
0: was it?
4: It might have been Dialect.
0: Was it?
3: Yeah.
0: What about the 10-inch? Oh, this 45. Actually, Union Heat still have it, I think, in their little 45 section.
4: I can name them
0: Saint
4: all.
0: Not Saint Surly, is it?
4: Oh, yeah, Surly? Saint Surly was after Oath and stuff. Yeah, the Gleaner. There was enough of me, Brad. Like I said, I can name them all, just not in the order.
0: Fair enough.
4: But the Gleaner was one of the later ones, I think. There was a big gap. We were like kind of, I think there was like nearly a 10-year gap between releases, maybe just a little less. Between.
3: We just wore Doc down until he just agreed.
0: Good, man. He needs wearing down, doesn't he?
4: Does. Well, he dropped the LWP 10, but it was a little exclusive for his birthday, only like 20 people got CDs for it.
0: Oh, happy for real?
4: Birthday. Yeah, it was a little birthday present for himself and the people at his birthday dinner the other week.
0: Nice one.
4: Yeah, so I don't know if he plans on like sharing that around, but yeah, it was like...
2: After dinner, mint.
4: Yeah, the after dinner
3: meeting. After dinner, man.
4: Yeah.
0: Cool. All right. Well, we'll take a track off it, man. Yeah.
4: Yeah. Yeah. Sweet.
0: Stay tuned, folks. You're on PBS. We're about to hear Kibbs. Keep it locked.

You're about to face your darkest hour, my son. But remember, the lessons that we learn from pain are the ones that make us the strongest.

primitive areas, including the fear center, are overactive, adding to feelings of stress and despair. These feelings are difficult, but the acute pain doesn't last forever. Eventually, the sadness begins to lift at least a little bit, and then you may move on to feelings of anger or guilt before slowly moving toward acceptance of the loss.

0: All right, people, exactly 53 minutes past the hour of 8 o'clock. If anything, we are precise on this show. Okay, two tracks. Actually, I'm a little bit confused. Is it by Kibbs or Jagan the Fat Man?
1: The only reason it's like under Jagan the Fat Man is because I didn't want to make another distro kid and like try and set up a whole other artist page. It's easier just
2: So I get APRA payments for it.
1: Yeah, exactly. Sick. Yeah, until you look at the credits 50, and it's all just splits. Me.
2: All my 6 cents for the rest of my life.
1: You didn't pay 6 cents. That's a lot of money, bro.
0: Just to let you know, folks, those dulcet voices coming through the mix are Jake and the Fat Man, and we also have Viliani in the studio. They are about to partake or indulge or undertake a double EP LP launch Friday or Saturday?
1: Friday.
0: This Friday at Revolver.
1: Yep, it's free. Come along.
2: It's free.
3: Woo.
0: Who else is supporting?
1: That's a good question. There's a lot of people on the bill. Really kind of cultivated that. You want to share that?
3: We've got Quade Pierce. He just recently moved here. He's dope, man.
0: I played really one of his tracks last week, actually.
3: Yeah, he's cool. And he's a cool dude. Actually, just like randomly met him at Harry's one day and then we just got talking. Him and his girlfriend, they're real cool people. So that's exciting. We've got Vinnie Hoover and Homie DeVito, who are my homies from Canberra. So they're driving down for it.
0: Yep.
3: And then we've got Hell on Earth coming from Brisbane. So excited.
0: Goodness.
2: Stacked.
3: Yep.
2: Stacked.
1: We also got Doc Felix and DJ Detective. Can't forget the DJs, of course.
2: Can't forget the DJs.
0: Yep. And it is, I can't even speak. It's okay. It's free before 10.
1: Yes.
0: Exactly. As it always is when Union Heights put on these Revolver gigs. Is there a season to change?
3: There is indeed.
0: Yes.
3: Yeah.
0: Okay. What's the theme this year? Do you want to jump in?
1: Yeah, jump in, Frank.
4: This season.
0: Yes.
4: Spring season is Silver and Black.
0: Yes. Okay. Yep. What artists will be showcased?
4: There's about 20 artists on board. I don't know the full list.
0: Oh, wow. Okay.
4: Just don't have the flyer in front of me.
0: Yeah.
4: But I know Abyss is on there. Who else's artwork Crave have I seen? Pedals, Crave Pedals is on there. Marine.
1: Jesus. Do you want to do a Billy?
0: No, he's been sacked. Billy.
1: Who else, Bill?
3: Sorry, they're my only three that I know. Sorry. Do you want the mic back?
0: All right, look, let's talk a wee bit about your release, Kibbs.
1: Let's do it.
0: So, 5-6 tracks in all?
1: Five, yep.
0: Five,
1: yep.
0: Produced by you and brought out on the Doc Felix label.
1: Yeah.
0: Subject matter is pretty full on, though.
1: It's super dark. As we were talking off air, it's ruined a couple of people's mornings. Sorry about that. They chucked it on, obviously, because they want to support. And then I was like, well, maybe listen to it after work when you're at home.
0: Sure.
1: It's pretty much encapsulates the 12 months that I experienced after my mum passed away last year.
0: Yep.
1: So it's not so much necessarily about her passing away, but just everything I was feeling inside and how I was sort of dealing with it all pretty much.
0: Guilt, anger,
1: all of them,
0: grief,
1: all of the above, everything pretty much. And it's like that was kind of the how it started off was I was writing each track around the stages of grief, and it was at one point was going to be called that, but ended up going a different direction and ended up with the tracks that we have. So
0: tell me this, man, is it how hard is it to confront those type of feelings and then put it into
1: super hard.
0: Yeah.
1: Writing the tracks was the easy part because, I mean, like, as anyone that writes music or makes any art, it's the way you deal with your emotions or just day-to-day life. So that part was super easy. When I was writing the tracks, there was no sort of idea to put out a project or anything like that. It wasn't like I was writing for a goal. I was just writing, and that's the stuff that was coming out.
0: Oh, wow.
1: And then ended up with this group of tracks, and then between Jake and Doc and a few other people hearing it, they kind of were like, all right, you've done your job now. We're taking this away from you and putting it out, and you can sort of just deal with it. It needs to be out in the world. So,
0: yeah, cool.
1: And I let them take the lead on it pretty much. And
2: they kind of buoyed him into...
1: Pretty much,
0: yes.
1: Yeah.
2: Into acceptance.
1: Yeah.
0: Indeed. Look, this is probably a difficult question for me to ask, but I'll ask it anyway. Do you feel like once it's out into the world, are you feeling vulnerable when you're putting all these things out onto the page?
1: Absolutely.
0: For everybody to hear and
1: That was the biggest thing. Like, around the music side of things, like even rehearsing the tracks and stuff, like that's been rough. And then doing the Rev show will probably be the last time I do these tracks live as well. It'll just be give itself a moment to sort of be highlighted and celebrated for what it is, but then it'll be left into the ether for people to consume on their own sort of journey.
0: Yeah.
1: Like I've explained, like I was saying to a few other people, and they've asked these sort of questions, I kind of use it to hold myself accountable. Like, as you know, I'm a youth worker and stuff, so I tend to say a lot to the young people I'm working with about using music to express how they feel and try not to front or anything, and like really just be yourself. That whole year, like, that's pretty much all I was feeling, and it made me keep myself accountable when these kids were able to see that someone in a leadership role can be vulnerable and it be okay, and using the art to process those emotions in a healthier way and stuff like that.
0: Yeah. So, and it's probably not a good message if you're being fake or insincere. Exactly. So if they see that sincerity and, you know, your heart out on the page, like it would no doubt help them as well.
1: Yeah, definitely. And that was kind of a part of the reason that I let Jake and Doc sort of take it away from me and all those kind of things. Because as I was making that, like the kids that I work with that have been in the radio with us before, they obviously know me well and they know somewhat of my personal life because I see them once a week for the last 3 years nearly.
0: Yeah.
1: They knew what I was going through and stuff, and obviously they were there trying to support the best they can in the kind of relationship that we have. And so when these tracks were made, I knew eventually they were going to hear it. So a lot of them sort of took it upon themselves to listen to it and kind of get that deeper connection to me, I guess, as well, and see how someone responsibly handles these kind of things that come up in everyone's lives.
0: Yeah, because it's going to happen to all of us, isn't it? Like,
1: yeah, absolutely. It's not a unique issue. It's just,
0: it's unavoidable.
1: Absolutely.
0: We might hear one more track off it. Have you got a particular one you want the
1: probably
0: folks
1: chuck
0: to hear?
1: I reckon chuck on 834.
0: Yep.
1: Yeah, chuck that one. That's probably the three that we'll play are probably the least grim and the least heavy to chuck on, I reckon.
0: All right, folks, bear with us. You're on PBS.

0: Even if the death of your loved one was expected, the actual event can still feel like a shock to the system. There are steps you can take to feel better as you go through the grieving process. Talk therapy can be a major help. And recalling the time spent with those who have died reminds us that the memories still live on.
1: This is a

0: All right, folks, we're back. 6.5 minutes past the hour of 9 o'clock. PBS is where you're at. Shout out to Sinks tuning in. How are you, man? Hope you're well. We just found out that Sinks' old man has passed away last week. Let's hope your days become brighter, man, and that that cloud disappears and the sun comes out. And he's really appreciating the vulnerability and the sharing that Kibbs was just giving us. So thank you, man.
1: Big ups, man. Rest in peace to your old man, Sinks.
0: Indeed. We just heard Villani featuring Hell on Earth, production by Villani herself, from Villani's second
2: solo album.
0: So we had The Burial.
2: Yeah, The Burial from 2020.
0: Yes.
2: And then there was the EP in between, A Miasma with Checkers.
0: Yes.
2: But yeah, second LP. It's been a good 6 years in between.
0: Indeed. We first need to talk about the artwork.
2: Oh, yeah.
0: Wow.
2: Yeah. Shout out Ash Dark. She absolutely smashed that.
0: So is this a photograph or and is it then digitally rendered or?
2: Oh, I'm not sure. She's just done a digital painting, or with the theme that we were talking about. So yeah, she's just popped it into digital and gone ham on it. Because we were talking about themes and stuff like that, and with the title Rebirth, we were talking about the kintsugi, you know, Japanese kintsugi.
0: No, I do not, actually. Please.
2: Oh, there you go.
0: Please,
2: okay.
0: Elucidate.
2: Edge of my kit. So it's an art form where they put, like, porcelain back together with gold.
0: Oh, yes.
2: Yeah.
0: Yes.
2: So that was, like, the whole theme behind it. And she sent me, like, I actually originally sent her some photos, and we were talking about different themes and stuff, and it was just not, you know, well, wasn't hitting the spot.
0: Yep.
2: And then she goes, all right, let's start from scratch. Here's some photos that I reckon you should just try and emulate.
0: Mm-hmm.
2: And then the one that I chose was, like, obviously that photo.
0: Yep.
2: I just chucked, like, makeup on half my face and went into the room, did some poses, broke my neck trying to do that pose, but that was the one.
0: So was this in Aisha's studio?
2: In my studio.
0: Oh, in your own studio. Okay. So you took a selfie and then sent it to Aish, and then she rendered it into this unbelievable.
2: Yeah, man.
0: It's like supernatural. Like, it's
2: yeah.
0: It's phenomenal. Like
2: back from the dead, I guess.
0: Yeah.
2: Yeah, from the burial.
0: So the rebirth itself, you know, you mentioned that. So how do you pronounce that pottery discipline again?
2: Kintsugi.
0: Kintsugi.
2: Yeah.
0: So is that a was that an allegory or a metaphor on how you have maybe changed from one part of your life to another?
2: Yeah, from being broken and learning to accept who I am now from adversity. That was where it was coming from.
0: Sure.
2: Yeah.
0: I've noticed that at the bottom, dedicated to Littleville.
2: Yep.
0: Is that you yourself?
2: Yep, absolutely.
0: All those years ago?
2: Yeah, it is. Yeah.
0: Look, I'll ask the same question that I asked Hibbs. How hard is it to open up and allow people into that part of your life where it's, you know, very personal and probably on occasion raw?
2: Yeah, it is hard. That was where it was coming from.
0: Sure.
2: Yeah.
0: I've noticed that at the bottom, dedicated to Littleville.
2: Yep.
0: Is that you yourself?
2: Yeah, absolutely.
0: All those years ago?
2: Yeah, it is. Yeah.
0: Look, I'll ask the same question that I asked Hibbs. How hard is it to open up and

0: to a lot of that kind of stuff, you know. So I really feel like most of the personal things like that I've put out into the world, people have resonated with the most.
1: Mm-hmm.
0: I want to say like unfortunately.
1: Yep.
0: Because, you know, it's kind of sad. But yep. Yeah, people do like resonate with that sort of stuff. So
1: okay.
0: Yeah.
1: So how long have you have these songs been in your canon or in your head? How long have they been floating around?
0: So, well, Phoenix Rising, that one has, I wrote, I think, in like 2022.
1: Yep.
0: And that was about a DV relationship that I'd come out of in 2019. Mm-hmm. And like that was hard to write, that was hard to revisit, that was hard to record, to perform. But it was Lanice Deep West who did the hook on that song, mm-hmm. who really encouraged me to put that out because of the importance of that matter.
1: Sure.
0: So that, yeah, that's probably like the oldest song that I kept in the vault.
1: Yeah.
0: And the rest of them, the dribs and drabs, I guess, like, you know, like most of them are new, but they've been sitting there for a little while.
1: Yeah, sure.
0: I don't like to rush things, you know what I mean? Like you can feel like you're watching everyone else kind of putting stuff out and you feel this pressure.
1: Yes.
0: But
1: yes.
0: you should never just rush good art, you know what I mean?
1: Indeed.
0: So yeah.
1: When it comes out, it comes out.
0: That's it.
1: Regardless of the trends or, you know, who, you know, maybe other people in your artistic circle, if they're putting stuff out, yeah, it just has to come out.
0: Yeah,
1: when it comes out.
0: Yeah, that's it. It comes out when you're ready and I feel like it all falls into place at the right time, you know?
1: Yeah. Regarding production, so mm-hmm. maybe a third by yourself.
0: Yep.
1: And a third by Checkers, or maybe two, three. And we're familiar, obviously, with you and Checkmate. Kaishno.
0: Oh, yeah.
1: Is Kaishno. Another one.
0: Yep.
1: Royals, my goodness.
0: Yes.
1: That's so good.
0: Yep.
1: Tell us about who Schizo Productions are, or is.
0: Schizo Productions, he's fantastic. He works a lot with Clerks.
1: Yep.
0: They're good mates. But, yeah, he's a really lovely guy. He actually sent me that beat and was like, hey, Billy, I've sent you this beat, what do you think? And as soon as I listened to it, I just like regurgitated what I wrote. Like it was just blah. And yeah, I think that's probably one of the strongest tracks on there as well, to be honest, out the ashes.
1: Yep.
0: But yeah, he's fabulous. People need beats, go hit him up.
1: Also, one of the many, many Marauders, Outpost 31.
0: Oh, Outpost, yes. Yes, that beat. That's another one. He was like, do you want to smash this beat? I was like, hell yeah. Did the verse and I was like, let's see if Flu's down to get on it. And he absolutely smashed out the ballpark too.
1: Nice one. Scythe is another one.
0: Yep.
1: That name sounds familiar.
0: You would have seen him on other albums.
1: Has he been on, who else has he been released on recently? Another artist.
2: He works with Rangers a fair bit.
0: Oh,
1: maybe that's
0: I think
1: it, is
0: they
1: it?
0: Did.
2: They did at one point, I think. But one of the later ones might have been done as well.
0: Yeah. Yes, yeah, you're right. Yeah.
1: Okay. And finally, Sasquatch Sound.
0: Yeah, Sasquatch Sound, man. From Torquay, he's cool.
1: Oh, nice.
0: Yeah, my next project will be pretty much all his beats. So, which is another reason why I put Rebirth at the end, because it's on his on his production. So it sort of leads into the next project.
1: Oh,
0: as well.
1: Lovely. Okay.
0: Yeah. Yeah.
1: Well, we might hear another track or two, actually. Do you want to pick one and we'll.
0: Yeah, chuck Rebirth on.
1: Rebirth, okay.
0: Yeah.
1: Keep it locked, folks. You're on PBS.

0: Okay, folks, it is 20 minutes past the hour of 9 o'clock. PBS is where you're at. We have our guests, Viliani and Jake and the Fat Man, in as well.
1: Talking
0: about a EP that EP and album launched this Friday at Revolver. And we just heard two tracks of Viliani's Rebirth album, album number two. The first one, Hell on Earth, which was a track called Diamond in the Rough, production by Viliani herself, and then the title track, which was the ending track of the Rebirth album, produced by Sasquatch. Now, Vili, who did your the logo, the hand styles for this?
2: That was Demerck from... He was originally from Perth. I think he's located in Brisbane now. I could be wrong.
0: Okay.
2: It's been a while. I've had that logo for a good 6 years. So,
0: did you have that on the burial?
2: I did. Yes, okay.
0: Yeah, yeah, mm-hmm. Cool. I'm still in awe at the Ice Darks.
2: Her artwork, yeah. I know, right?
0: Yeah. So is she a digital artist?
2: No, she's both. She does incredible paintings.
0: Yes.
2: And also digital.
0: Okay.
2: So yeah.
0: Yeah, folks, go Google ASH, new word, DARQ. And we also have on the inside cover of the actual vinyl itself, the beautiful logo designed by this guy in the middle here, Jake.
3: Hello, yes. Yes, I did. I just bombed every single one individually, both sides. Billy got the stack to me and I just did it in a night, yeah.
0: Yeah. If there's a CD release, will that be on the CD release?
2: That'll actually be the art for the CD, which there will be.
0: Okay. There is. Also, vinyl only at this stage?
2: Yeah, vinyl only.
0: What about cassette for all the...
2: No. No, sorry, cassette heads.
0: No, sorry. All right. So just one more time. This Friday, we've got you guys.
4: Yep.
0: Hell on Earth's coming down.
2: Yeah.
0: Tell us who else.
4: Quade Pears.
2: Yeah.
4: Vinny. Doc Felix and DJ Detective.
2: Mm-hmm. Yep. And Homie and Vito. Yep.
0: And all three before 10 o'clock.
4: Yes.
0: And
4: it's
0: in the front part, isn't it? It's always in the front.
4: Where the cage is.
3: Yeah, the cage.
2: Directly.
0: Yeah, indeed.
2: Up the stairs to the left.
0: Yeah. Actually, I will also say that DJ Relic is on a couple of your tracks.
2: Yes. He is indeed.
0: He is a very busy individual, isn't he?
2: Oh my goodness, he's non-stop. He's a machine.
0: Yeah. He is a machine. You're right indeed. Okay, well, maybe we'll do a live track.
4: Yeah, sick, let's do it.
0: Kibbs has brought in a nice little 7 minute long thing, so...
4: Yeah, it's just a loop of the album.
0: You're just going to do, you know,
4: just
0: 16 here, 16 there.
4: Yeah, we probably
3: 16 32. Everywhere.
4: We're going to do some rapping.
0: Nice one.
3: We'll go into your seat, you get a 16.
4: Yeah.
0: All right, folks, bear with us, and we are going to provide you with some music while these folks provide you with the lyrics. Okay, where are we?
3: Hay Fever is kicking all of our collective asses right now.
0: Oh, is it really? Does it start this early, man?
4: I don't know.
3: When you're my age, it does, apparently. Getting on.
0: Yeah. Also, Dolphin Jones says hello to you all. He says, sent in the...
2: very talented artist, that man.
0: He is indeed, actually.
4: He grabs in on.
0: I will say the Phil Gector cover is probably my favourite. Philly Boy that he just did.
4: Oh, yeah.
0: But
4: he
0: also did a new one for...
4: I like Grizz's, the one he did for Grizz.
3: Yeah, that's what I was thinking,
4: Grizz
0: and Cut One. SLR, that one.
4: Yeah,
0: that's quite nice with Roger Daltrey on a fun cover. All right, let's get the beats going here, people.
4: Let's do it.
0: Keep it locked, John. PBS. Give me a wee thumbs up or down regarding volume on this thing, your levels.
4: Sounds good to me so far.
2: Yep.

0: like Vegeta in his margin form. We speak the martial law, survival of the fittest. These rhymers get expired if they're rhyming for a gimmick.
1: We lived it.
0: Fake spit grip but won't touch dirt. Got more front than Sydney Sweeney in a low-cut shirt. The Shogun Scourge Regiment.

0: That's me.
1: Yeah.
2: Giuliani, everybody.
1: And there's 8 more minutes left of this beat, so you just gotta listen to it. Your turn, Rocco.
0: Yeah, it's doggy's time. Just give the mic a little licky poo.
3: All right. Thank you.
0: Thank you, mate.
3: My goodness. Folks, this is what you've got to look forward to for free.
0: Free.
1: Right, we'll start busking out the front. You can pay us in like coins.
3: Don, and, what about food, man?
1: Food, I'll take food.
0: Soft serves.
1: Bitcoin.
3: Where are you getting soft serve at Chapel Street at like 8 o'clock at night?
1: Look, nowhere there's a 7-Eleven that probably has something.
0: There's got to be somewhere at Chapel Street.
3: What about Messina? Isn't that up the road? Maybe you could...
0: Yes.
3: Get a wee bit early and get yourself an esky and some ice blocks and we're sorted.
0: Yeah, we've got to be prepared.
2: Sounds like a plan.
1: That won't be the weirdest thing brought into Ramps on a Friday night.
3: Oh, really, man? You reckon? All right, so one last time, folks. This Friday, we have the album launch for Viliani and the EP launch for Kibbs.
1: And I'll be driving.
2: Yes. Jake will be there.
3: So you're driving down and up again like you're doing tonight.
2: We got work tomorrow.
1: I got work tomorrow.
3: You're Jaja Warung country, yes. Yep, indeed.
1: That
3: up there in Bendigo. Thanks for coming in.
1: Thanks for having us.
0: Always
2: a pleasure.
0: Yeah.
3: I think actually, Vili, is this your second time?
0: It is.
3: And Jake and the Fat Man? Yeah, second?
2: I don't know.
1: You've been in here three times.
2: I think, because I came here with the kids.
3: Oh, with the kids,
0: Crew, so,
3: yeah. And I'm repping this, the hoodie, nice and good. All right. The door's always open.
1: Thank you.
3: Always
1: thank
3: open.
1: You. Same Thanks, with us. Mate. If you ever come down to Bendigo, just roll on.
2: Come get a tat or something.
1: Come get a tat.
0: And if you come out west, come get a banh mi.
3: So have you got your banh mi spot sorted? Because I'm a bit of a... I've got one where I work that's not that good, but it's up in Nunawading. So, I want something that's a wee bit more...
0: Footscray.
1: Crispier.
3: Better,
2: Footscray got it.
3: Actually, speaking of tattoos, I do want another sleeve, man. It's all
1: I got bills to pay.
3: Black ink. Do you do much Celtic stuff?
1: I could do it. Yeah, I'll do it. You
3: really?
1: Got money, I got time, and you're cool. I'll do it.
3: I've got ideas, man. So
1: yeah, I'll do it. Yeah. I'll look after you too.
3: Okay, cool.
1: Yeah,
0: I've got some ink by Jake. I'll show you.
1: Yeah.
3: Oh, good. Oh, have you really?
0: Yeah.
3: Oh, nice.
0: Yeah, you like did my half sleeve.
3: Oh my goodness.
1: I tattoo people. Professionally sometimes.
3: Yeah. Indeed.
0: It's great too because he actually doesn't stop talking.
1: Coming from you.
0: So it's great. The time. I know. The time just goes. Yeah, that's great.
1: Bloody hell, we should have a podcast.
0: That'd be great.
1: Mate.
3: What about you maybe just come in every week and you can have the last 15 minutes? What do you reckon?
2: There you go, you're lucky.
1: Hey, man,
2: now.
1: That's it. We're doing it. I'll do 15 minutes worth of tattooing in between the breaks. You got a wireless setup.
3: You know what? We'll give 3,000 podcast a run for his money.
0: Yeah, your word.
3: All right, thanks again, folks.
1: Thank you.
0: Thank you.

0: Yo, what's up? This is Heater HG. You're tuned into Hippopotamus Rex with my man Ronan. 106.7 FM, my friend. I ain't gonna say it again.
1: We scratch and claw, only at the air, only at each other, and for all of it, we never budge an inch.

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All right, people, we are back again. It is coming up to 7 minutes left on the dial. The dial being the clock. James is up next with the blend, getting ready. Filling in for Bevan and Emmeline. Okay, let's talk about what we heard. Lots of English content. From the top, we had King Kashmir featuring Alex DeLarge. No Stress was the name of that one. And that is taken from King Kashmir's latest album, Zero Point Modulations Volume 1, out on High Focus Records. And then after that, Dangerous Creatures, which is King Kashmir and Mimsky. And that's a track that featured Keppo. Oblivion 4000 was the name of that one. And that was taken from, I think it was last year it came out, out on Weaponized Records, Dead Earth 1.0. King Kashmir in the last 3 or 4 years has just been so prolific. He had something out with Alex DeLarge a couple of years ago, 2023, and he's been going since 2004. Low Life Records, Young and Restless Records, High Focus, you know, ticking all those English hip hop boxes. After Dangerous Creatures, we had Pharma G and Relent, Sicko with a Lexicon. From another one of Pharma G's album, his latest album, in fact, that is as great as the previous one that came out a year ago, 2 years ago. After that, we had Gaza Glocked and Ill Informed, featuring Tona Montana and the Kush. Cocaine was the name of that one. And then we finished up Task Force and Raw Dog with a track called JD on Ace. Okay, we got one more to squeeze in. We will also squeeze in our performer members and give them a big thank you. Conservative Rap Coalition, Digger D, DJ FX, DJ M1 Rep and Eltham, DJ Vonographic, G&H, Grizzly Bastard, Lotus Eater, Maloney and P-Link. Our patrons, Jocelyn Long, our business member, Union Heights, and we just had the CEO there in earlier, Uncle Frank. Friends for a Decade, we have Deadly and Paper Cuts. Papercuts hasn't texted in. What's going on? So, yeah. That's about it, people. We've got one more song left and we're out of here. I'd like to thank our guests, actually, who have just left the building. Villiani and Jiganic Fatman. And this Friday at Revolver, free before 10 p.m, their respective album launches. Well, Villy with her album launch and Kibbs with his EP launch. Get on down, get there. If you have the opportunity, get there and see Hell on Earth live. I've actually never seen her. She's coming all the way down from Brisbane. Should be good. Okay, folks, enough patter from me. Let's get back into it and give you one more track. Keep it locked, PBS.

0: you hear the kings come together.
1: Okay, folks, that is it. We're almost done. James up next with The Blend. That was Kings Connected from their 2013 album EP. Six tracks, The Campaign. The track was called The Round Table, featuring Brad Strutt, produced and also cut by Prowler. Out on Class A Records. I'm off for 4 weeks, folks. Richie 1250, sorry. Lotus Eater will be in with Shane and Armour next week, and then we've got Slap 618 the week after, and then we've got Richie and I doing the switch, and then Lotus Eater back again doing that final one. I'll see yous in October. Thank you all, and again thanks to our guests for coming in tonight, Villiani and Jigan the Fat Man. Great live. Okay.
0: Come with us.
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Thanks to Rowan and Hippopotamus Rex, who I believe is taking some well-earned time off next week. The show itself will be back, though, at 8 p.m. next Monday. My name is James DXU. I'll be filling in for Bevan and Emmeline tonight, who are also taking time off for the next 2 months. I'll be filling in for them for at least the next few weeks. We kick the show off tonight with Ramsin, Bad Bones and Ill-Informed with 1 to 10 from High Focus Records. And the one just then was Monty with No Context. We'll continue the show shortly with some more new tracks from the last few weeks. The rest of the show will be covering dubstep, garage, drum and bass, jungle, maybe some acid and more experimental tracks towards the end. Lots of up-tempo tracks tonight, not for any really particular reason, it just turned out that way. I'll be doing a showcase of the artist Drum at the tail end of the show. He has a brand new mix release coming out on DJ Kicks, which I'm looking forward to. I've been a big fan of Drum's for quite a while, even though I've been calling him DJ Rum this whole time, and I've only just worked out that the J in his name is silent. His DJ Kicks release will be coming out in October this year, so we'll listen to a collection of his tracks from him over the years at the end of the show. Text line if you feel like sending a message on 0400 031 067. 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

What is...

what?

That track was called I Love You by Max Selden, and before that was Alex Perez with Watch This featuring Sesco. That was on 1985 Music Records. At the start we had Odd Cut with Bumperclut, and after that we had Komodo with Deep Harbor featuring Alpha Mist, Misty Bay Mix. I know I said that we're going to have a lot of up-tempo tracks, but we have to start low first before we get to the high stuff. So let's carry on the show.

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somebody is scratching my head, but from the inside.

You're listening to The Blend. My name is James DXU. I'm filling in for Devin and Emmeline tonight. That track was by Nikki Nuts, and it was called Sinister Part 1. Before that was Felix and La Selva, that's on Canopy Records. Before that was Logomix and Sanyo with Osani on Conduit Creative Music. And before that, we had Struction with Don't Blame, and that's on Ilian Tapes, and that's off an EP that's also got some drum tracks on there as well. At the start of the whole block, we had Three Oscillators and Hypnagia, and this Soup remix, which is off Killer Records. So we're just going to carry on with the show. PBS.

PBS, The Blend, that was Poor Lock by Brethren of 1985 music. Before that was Chiswa Q with Black Nebula off RNS Records. That is from an album called Xenoverse. Chiswa Q is from Japan and he's a man of many talents. That Xenoverse album has got pretty much every single electronic genre on it. And he's good at all of them, so quite jealous of him, actually. And at the start of that, we had Damien Concrete and Malin Allah with Cura Sclur Rosé. I totally practiced that one. I hope it came across all right. We're going to carry on with some more anxiety-inducing music. I do apologize. It's just what I've been feeling this week. PBS The Blend.

very good, Jack. Because for some people, solitude or isolation can, of itself, become a problem.

Someone on the text line asked if I had heard of a band called Tongue Dissolver. I have not. Do they sound like your head's about to explode by any chance? Because that's how I've been feeling all week. Maybe I need a holiday. Everyone else is going on holiday except for me. That track was called Mass Surveillance by G36, and that's on the Pressure label. They're apparently a group from Japan, but I'm pretty sure the bug is involved in that somehow. It sort of sounds like him. Before that was Operator by EEPROM off 1985 music. Before that was My Jungle by Chris Moss Acid, and that is off an EP called The Bass Bin Bureau Volume 1. And at the start we had Forest Drive West with Isolation off R&S Records. That came out during COVID. It was off a compilation they released called In Order to Care. All right, next we have a section devoted to the electronic artist called Drum. I always thought he was called DJ Drum because it's DJRUM, but the J is silent. I feel like an idiot for that. He has a mix being released soon on DJ Kicks, and that's coming out in October. So I thought we'd listen to some of his tracks. His style is very hard to pin down. It's kind of sounds like it's a mishmash of everything, but it's I find it really, really good to listen to. And he really likes making long tracks, so hopefully we can make it towards the end of the show on this section. But if not, I've got some backup music that we can play. So we'll start things off with a track from his Broken Glass Arch EP. That was from 2016. It's called Showreel Part 2. PBS The Blend.

thinking about it. It's not my mind. It's not my body. It's just my heart.

You're listening to PBS, The Blend. My name is James DXU. I'm filling in for Bevan and Emmeline. We just listened to a bunch of tracks by Drum. The last one we listened to was Lasani, and that's off the Under Tangled Silence album from 2025. And the track before that was the preceding track on that album as well, called Unweaving. Before that, we had Creature Part 2, and that's off the Portrait with Firewood album from 2018. So hopefully that gives you a good idea of what Drum is like. As you can say, it's not really something you can pin down to anything. The mix that he's being, that's going to be released on DJ Kicks, apparently it's been mixed on three turntables, all vinyl, and it's all like pretty chaotic apparently, so it's going to be a very interesting mix. That's coming out in October, I believe. So we're pretty much near the end of the show. Thanks for listening, everyone, if you managed to make your way through it. Next week on The Blend, Beatsky will be doing his show, and then after that I'll be hosting for another 3 weeks. I promise I'll turn the temperature down a little bit. It's a good thing in politics at the moment, turning the temperature down. Maybe I need to turn the temperature down as well. So we'll finish the show off with something a little bit more mellow so we can go into the next show. Justin is going to be filling in for Paul Kidney, who is also on holiday. Hope you stick around to listen to Ear of the Bahira. And we're going to finish off with a track by Chrome Star and N-Type. It's called Mutants. And see if you can spot the sample, everyone. See you next time. Good night. PBS The Blend.

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Yeah, it's just gone midnight and you're listening to Ear of the Bahira on PBS 106.7 FM. This is Justin Ashworth filling in for Paul Kidney tonight. It's always a pleasure to be here, broadcasting live from the Collingwood Yards on Wurundjeri land. Always was, always will be. And a big shout out to James for his great fill on the blend. Some great hot temperature beats there for sure. I'm going to springboard off some of that vibe with the start of the show tonight before moving into more experimental and unusual flavours. But don't forget, you can listen online and listen back anytime to any of the shows you like. pbsfm.org.au is the website. Go there, you'll find your way. Started out with Matthew Rial's Etude number 26 from his Generative Etudes, volume 3.1. Some crazy generative modular synth. Some of it's noise, some of it's abstract, some of it's really nice and chill, but that one, I felt like that one was a nice palate cleanser for Ear of the Bahira. Setting up the vibe there for the next 2 hours, and in the background, something I just got my mitts on today, actually. This is from a compilation called, I believe it's pronounced Kahir Extension, supporting Gaza Soup Kitchen. This is an artist called Earless. I think that's how you say it. It's spelt very funnily. And the track's called Felting. We might turn it up in a minute. You can hit me up on the text line. You know, it can get lonely here in the booth. It's great to know who I'm sharing this music with and how it makes you all feel. 0400 03 1067 is the number to do that. Let's listen to a bit of this Earless, and then we're going to hear from an artist by the name of Mark.

Gonna send this one out to all the politicians, all the corporations, all the tech bros who might be listening. It's a track, it's called. So, you betrayed the creative arts. Keep it tuned to PBS. This is Mark.

You're listening to PBS, Ear of the Bahira. And this is Justin, filling in for Paul Kidney tonight. Started that bracket with an artist named Mark. I just love that his name's Mark. It's nothing like cool, or like trying too hard. It's just his name. I brought this on vinyl because the album cover was awesome. Just big silver with a big white piece of paper stuck to it. And it had music attracts many people who merely want to capitalize their beauty or make careers. They take advantage of the ignorance of the public, its perverted taste, favoritism, intrigues, false success, and many other means which have no relation to creative art. These exploiters are the deadliest enemies of art. We have to use the sternest measure with them. And if they cannot be reformed, they must be removed. Therefore, you must make up your mind. Did you come here to serve art and to make sacrifices for its sake, or to exploit your own personal ends? Yeah, that's the album cover. I really like that. That's just big bold text on the front. Just, I had no idea what I was gonna hear. And I'm really glad I went down that rabbit hole. That's out off a local label too, called A Colourful Storm put that out, or at least distributed it here, I guess. Very cool folks. Followed that up with an Iranian artist, Saba Alizadeh, with a track called Fall of Heroes from his album, Temple of Hope. I want to shout out, number ending in 169, for texting in. Mark is sick. Yeah, glad you dug that one. Let me know your thoughts out there, folks. Text in on 0400-03-1067 and keep it locked. PBS. We're listening to Chicago artist Mucks. Let's turn this up. Keep the music flowing.

You're listening to Ear of the Bahira on PBS 106.7 FM. And we just heard John Zorn from his 1983 album Locus Solus. That was a track called A Liver. Prior to that, Palestinian artist Firas Shehadeh, Children of Darkness 2, from a very recent release called The Heaviest Shrouds Are the Smallest Ones. Might crank another one of those a bit later. It's a very heavy and noisy record. Definitely recommend. Mara McDonald before that, A Breath from a fairly recent album, I believe, last year or the year before, 2024, there we go. August and June is the release. That came out on First Light Records. Nam-based Mara McDonald. And before that we heard Chicago-based Mux with Dot Life from the album iFrame. Tiondi Braxton has a new record out. I'm a big fan. Experimental electronic artist and composer, formerly of the math rock band Battles, but very diverse artist indeed. And this new one is like 15 tracks long. It's such a great record. Gonna hear a track from it. It's called Four Zones. Album's called Splayed Works. Also want to shout out Isabella and her dad Richard for texting in. Richard's listening from India and got chased by wild dogs, but he's okay. I love that. 0400 03 1067 is the number to text in if you're listening. This is Tiondi Braxton, Four Zones, on Ear of the Bahira.

0: You're listening to PBS 106.7 FM. Ear of the Bahira with Justin filling in for Paul Kidney. And just listened to a really fun track from a collective of, kind of a collective project based out of NAMM called Little Songs of the Mutilated, and that was a track called The Slippery Grass, Begging Eerily by The Unnerving Barn. And that was from one of the many Exquisite Corpse themed records that that collective put out called An Unhinged Bulkhead Leans Safely on a Mission for the Little Songs of the Mutilated. Prior to that, we heard Tiondi Braxton, Four Zones, from his new record, Splayed Works. Four Zones indeed. As I was looking at the waveform for the track, I realized, it's just basically four ideas. I can see where they are when I'm looking at it. When I'm listening to it, I'm just in the source. Might play another one from that record a bit later. Coming up to 1 a.m, I'll be here with you till 2, and then Transfigurations after that. Shout out to Ruffles. Thanks for listening, mate. No Mingus tonight. Just a whole lot of other strangeness. And thanks for texting in. 0400-03-1067 is the number for that. Gonna listen to something strange and beautiful and a bit more chill than the last couple of songs. This is from an artist named Arthur Russell. And the name of the next song...
1: The name of the next song is...

Ear of the Bahira on PBS 106.7 FM. Yeah, it's good to be here. It's just gone past 1 a.m. This is Justin filling in for Paul Kidney. And we heard Sabah Alizadeh. What comes from the sea returns to the sea from Temple of Hope. 2025 release. And before that, Mara McDonald featuring Uboa, an apology from August and June. And before that, the name of the next song from Arthur Russell's World of Echo, 1986 album that recently reissued, I believe. Maybe a little while ago now, I'm not sure. I found it on vinyl and it was just like, I like buying weird oddities on vinyl and kind of taking a punt and finding things that I don't know what they are. I'm not looking at a song from Arthur Russell's World of Echo, 1986 album that recently reissued, I believe. Maybe a little while ago now, I'm not sure. I found it on vinyl and it was just like,

And it's kind of outsider artisty. I love it. It's a bit strange, and yet strangely beautiful at the same time. Next up is a group I don't know very much about called Ashtray Navigations. And I've been doing a lot of research and listening into Thelonious Monk recently, and particularly the track Round Midnight. And this album is called Round Midnight, and every track on it is also called Round Midnight. It's one great big long form sound exploration, and I'm not sure if I'm projecting the Monk tune onto it because of the title, or if it's really in there. You'll have to be the judge of that for yourself. We'll hear the first part of it. Also want to shout out Simon Sinnott from Kyneton. Became a patron to Duke Joint earlier this evening. And Susie Sarkis from Kensington became a proud member of Flight 1067 to Africa. Hope you're still listening. Good on ya. Thanks for supporting the station. You can also do that if you want. We always take members all year round. pbsfm.org.au. Jump on and have a go there. Alright, friends, this is Ashtray Navigations. Round Midnight 1. Keep it locked to PBS.

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1: You're listening to Ear of the Hit Behira on PBS 106.7 FM. Another one from the 1983 John Zorn record, Lucas Solis. That was The Footman's Eyes Get Crossed. And before that, we heard another track from The Heaviest Shrouds Are the Smallest Ones by Firas Shehadeh. That was called We Gathered the Remains in Shreds. Fantastic, noisy, heavy, brutal record. Palestinian noise and sound artist Firas Shehadeh. Always try to play a Palestinian artist on the radio because, you know, well, there's people out there trying to erase their existence, and art and music is how we keep that alive and keep fighting for them. So, you know, and the work is good as well. It's worth digging in to the ethers of the internet to find some interesting, cool music from around the world. Started that bracket off with Ashtray Navigations, Round Midnight. Round Midnight, glamour off the cutting room floor. Out of Leeds in the UK. Psychedelic and noise experimental act, Ashtray Navigations, that I just stumbled upon. There's a lot more to that record, and I'm covering for Kidney a bit later in the year again. So I might dig out some more of those parts. Going to hear another one from Little Songs of the Mutilated next, from a different release. And this one is similarly unusually massive titles. But let's see what this sounds like. Keep your dial locked to 106.7 FM. Got about 25 minutes left of this crazy music. And then we'll have Transfigurations.

And you're listening to Ear of the Bee Hero 106.7 FM. This is Justin Ashworth. I've been filling in for Paul Kidney tonight, and I've got another 17 and a bit minutes to hang out with you. It's going to be a good time, I can tell. Coming up at 2 o'clock, Transfigurations. Started out that bracket with a track from Sound Art Experimental Collective, Little Songs of the Mutilated, Along the Lovely Street, Flapped Slowly, Another Scratchy Antiphonary, from a record called Under the Hopeful Canter, They Crying Crimson, shortly before The Little Songs of the Mutilated. Then we heard another one from Tiondi Braxton's new release, Splayed Works. That was a piece called Salt Point. And another little one from Locus Solus by John Zorn. That was Jedi Mind Trick. And no, feel like those tracks just fill the gaps nicely. And then we heard Arthur Russell's Tone Bone Cone from World of Echo. Listening to another track from that World of Echo in the background too, called Soon to Be Innocent. Fun. Let's see. Want to shout out a couple of performer members who support Ear of the Bee Hero, namely AIP, Ararat Interested Parties from Ararat, and Godfire from Sunshine West. Thanks for supporting PBS. And also big shout outs to Bill Leggett from Langwarrin South for being a patron member of the show. Gonna let this Arthur Russell play on for a bit. I'm gonna finish the show with a nice, long, blippy, fun synth track from Robert Aiki Aubrey Lowe. But I feel like a little bit more of this kooky cello. It's what we need. Hope you all are having a safe and, uneventful Tuesday morning or Monday night, however you want to frame it, out there in the world.

This is it. This is Robert Akey, Aubrey Lowe's Heart of Soggoth. Hey, look, I think Paul Kidney might even be back next week for you. How nice would that be? Remember, if you want to sign up or if you want to listen back, pbsfm.org.au. Everything you need is online, right? Hey, maybe that's where you are right now. I've been Justin, and this has been Ear of the Behera. Keep it locked to PBS. And be good out there.

recorded December 21, 1982, at Kudan Kaikan in Tokyo. There, Talbot Collins with the Icebreakers there from his Live in Japan record. If Trouble Was Money was the track we heard there. Before that, we heard from Screaming Trees in the track called Transfiguration, which is in fact the title of this here show, which you have stumbled across, dear listener. So good to have your listening ears. My name is Lucas. I'm here with you through until 6 a.m. for the next 4 hours, where we trace and map out the roots of rock and roll. Across the course of the show, see where it takes us, see where we end up, see where we land. Before I go any further, big, big, huge thank you to the wonderful Paul Kinney for the last 2 hours of Ear of the Behira. So good to hear some new music from Face Toucher in the form of Hazam. Thank you for sharing that with us, Paul. It's so much appreciated. You can listen back to Ear of the Behira, pbsfm.org.au, at your leisure any particular time you would like to, day or night. Via, yeah, of course, the PBS website, pbsfm.org.au. Or, in fact, any of the shows here on the PBS grid you can listen back to at your leisure, as well as streaming in crystal clear audio or via the PBS app on your device. I've got a whole lot of stuff, as always, lined up for you this morning. Pretty good show, if I don't mind saying so myself. A whole lot of really interesting bits and pieces. As always, we'll start down in the dirt, down the roots, where it all began in the blues, and as our launching place, and go from there. New music from Evil Graham Lee, which I have been previewing some of that. The album has dropped this week, so I'll play some more. A whole lot of really interesting

0: the Southern Psychedelic Moment, movement, I should say, 1981 to 86. Bunch of stuff. Off the Flying Nun record, a label particularly, so we'll jump into that a bit later on. We'll play our feature record, Antipodean Screams, Volume 2. We're slowly, very slowly working our way through that. And then we'll head in the last hour of the show of some new music and bits and pieces to wind up before the breakfast spread with Claire from 6 a.m. So make sure you keep the dial locked. All right, I reckon we might stay with... Might stay with Albert Collins, I reckon, because why the heck not?
1: Yeah, we're going to start now, ladies and gentlemen. Yeah. That young man that inspired me on guitar, Mr. T-Bone Walker. I'm going to do one of his tunes for you, ladies and gentlemen. Called Stormy Monday, if you don't mind.

Thank you.

Mississippi Fred McDowell. Worried now, won't be worried long, is the track from his This Ain't No Rock and Roll record. An incredible record at that. Check it out. Before that, we heard from R.L. Burnside. Shake Him On Down was the track we heard from his Too Bad Jim record from a number of years ago now, but still stands up as such a fantastic record. Before that, we heard another track from Albert Collins and the Icebreakers, Stormy Monday, from his Live in Japan record from back from 1982, recorded December 21, 1982, at Kudan Kaikan in Tokyo. Really great live, such a great live recording there as well, yeah. His version of T-Bone Walker's Stormy Monday is a cracker. My name is Lucas, this is Transfigurations, hope you're doing exceptionally well, wherever you may be listening from this morning. It's so good to have your listening ears. Big shout out and thank you to Tor Carlos from Croydon, who's on his loo stop, has texted in, enjoying the tunes of the morning. Thank you, my friend. And a big thank you to Lara, who's also listening in this morning, enjoying the tunes. Thank you heaps, Lara. Really appreciate hearing from you. It's so good to know people are listening, particularly this time of the morning. Who's listening to Transfigurations for your early morning astrology Zoom. I don't know what that is, but it sounds interesting. Whatever you're up to this morning, you can text in 0400 031 067. Love to hear from you. If you are up and about, comes up on the screen here in front of me. You don't have to deal with any producers or other people. It comes straight through. One of the beautiful things about this here station is you can connect with us, and we love hearing from you. 0400 031067 is the number. It's just gone after 2:30 in the AM, and you are listening to Transfigurations here, the show where we map out the roots of rock and roll across the course of 4 hours up until 6 a.m. But I reckon we're going to stay here down the dirt for a while with some Lightning Hopkins.

0: 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That is the basis of the blues.
1: PBS.

0: JP Saws, they've been down so long. It's the track from Let Go of the Reins. Before that, we heard from Chuck Berry. Mean Old World from the London Chuck Berry sessions. That particular track, it was recorded in London, England. Features Ian McLagan on piano and Kenny Jones on drums from The Faces, amongst other things. And before that, we heard from the Johnny Shines Band, Two Trains Running, from Masters of Modern Blues. And then way back up at the top of that set, we heard from Lightnin' Hopkins, Keep Moving On, from Blowin' the Fuses. It's 5 minutes to 3 in the AM. My name is Lucas. This is Transfigurations here on PBS. Hope you're doing well. Going to keep the tunes rolling along now. Here's Tommy Castro and the Painkillers.
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0: 106 miles to Chicago. We got a full tank of gas, half a pack of cigarettes. It's dark, and we're wearing sunglasses. Hit it.
1: PBS.

So John Spencer Blues Explosion there, Wet Cat Blues is the track. You can find that on Mowit, which came out in 1994. Initially only issued as an 11-track Australian-only LP, later on CD, features a bunch of demos and material recorded in Memphis and New York City during the 1992 Extra Width sessions. Before that, we heard from GA20, Crazy Love, new track featuring Charlie Musselwhite on harmonica. They're from their Blues Now record. Before that, we heard from Checkerboard Lounge, a blues institution in this country, and their version of I'd Rather Go Blind, at the great Etta James album, recorded for their Sun Sessions record, which was recorded at Sun Studio in Memphis, Tennessee, February 3rd, 2020. A great collection of covers and some great original tracks on there as well, mostly original tracks on there. You can go and check that one out. You probably have heard it. I think we actually had it as a feature record here on PBS when it was released. And that's released via Cheer Squad Records and Tapes. Go check that one out if you have not already heard it. Before that, we heard from Tommy Castro and the Painkillers. Freight Train, Let Me Ride was the track from Closer to the Bone. It's almost 20 minutes past 3 in the AM. My name is Lucas. This is Transfigurations, the show where we map out the roots of rock and roll across the course of 4 hours up until 6 a.m. Hope you're enjoying the ride. I'm going to keep the tracks rolling along. Here's some Opelousas.

There's new music there from Evil Graham Lee, from his just released record, I Think I'm Alone Now. That's the title track from his new record, which I have been playing some of the pre-release tracks from that over the last month or so, but the record has dropped this week, so you can find that. You can find that via Bandcamp. Encourage you to go over there, support artists through purchasing music through Bandcamp. It's a really good way to show your support, particularly when they have Artist Fridays, where all money goes directly to the artist. I think they're still running that, and we'll just keep an eye out for when they are. Before that, we heard from another great local act, Opelousas. Sugar Baby was the track we heard there from the Opelousas Baby record. This is coming up to 20 minutes to 4 in the AM. My name is Lucas. You're listening to Transfigurations here on PBS, the show where we map out the roots of rock and roll over the course of 4 hours up until 6 a.m. Hope you can stick around. I'm going to take a bit of a turn now.

That's So Monday. Brothers on the Slide is the track from Funk Greatest Hits. Before that, we heard from Boogaloo Combo, Hot Pants Road, Brazilian Beats 1 is where you can find that one. Before that, The Meters, Cardova is the track from The Meters. Before that, Whitefield Brothers, Rampage, In the Raw was the track that we heard there from In the Raw is the album. The Wife of Brothers, they're a German funk band. Brothers Jan and Max Weissenfeld, previously known as the Poets of Rhythm. They kicked off in around 91 under that name and were signed to the Quantum Projects label. They were discovered by Lyrics Born. As the Whitefield Brothers, they released their debut album, In the Raw, in 2001. Second album, Earthology, in 2010, which took 15 years or so to make. Before that, we heard from Calibro 35 and Riots was the track. Calibro 35, Italian cinematic funk band formed in 2007 in Milan, and they've released numerous studio albums, live records and movie soundtracks, and this particular one you can find on the Elroy versus LA soundtrack to a 2025 documentary directed by Francesco Zippel. It's a documentary around the crime author James Elroy and his relationship with the city of Los Angeles. I haven't seen the film, but that's the track that's one of the tracks that's lifted from the soundtrack, which is Arriba. So I have to explore the rest of that soundtrack and see what it's like. Just gone 4 in the AM. My name is Lucas. You're listening to Transfigurations here on PBS. Hope you're doing well. As always, wherever you may be listening from, we'll take a little bit more of a turn now as well. Oh, I also forgot to mention that the last track in that bracket, Simon, I think that's how you pronounce it, is a band that was part of the Tall Colors Recommends segment that I do each week. Tall Colors, my neighbour, always recommends some music for the show. That was this week's installation. So thank you, Tall Colors, for that. We'll take a bit of a turn now again, and I thought I'd dive into a great compilation album from Flying Nun Records out of New Zealand. It's called Time to Go, the Southern Psychedelic Movement, I should say, 1981 to 86. As I mentioned, it was released by Flying Nun Records in 2012, compiled and curated by Bruce Russell. Some great Kiwi band. So let's jump in and play. What have we got? Play 4 or 5 tracks, I reckon, from this compilation. Here's a pin group, a track called Jim.

0: Our planet may be doomed, our Earth devastated. The monsters are in revolt, and civilization is in chaos. Godzilla is laying waste to New York. Rodan is attacking Moscow. Manda is smashing London, and Peking trembles under the wrath of Mothra. Our battle cry must be...
1: PBS!

So everybody has this signal, if you like, this mucus. It changes.

as the Builders. Russian Rug is the track. It was the last of the sort of five tracks from Time to Go, the Southern Psychedelic Moment, 1981 to 1986. Great compilation of Flying Nun Records artists. All from New Zealand there. The Builders, or Builders. They sort of had a varying lineup, and they produced a string of self-recorded 7-inch releases between 1980 and 1982, leading to Beaten Hearts, the first studio album from the then fledgling New Zealand independent record label Flying Nun Records. Before that, we heard from the Gordons and a track called I Just Can't Stop. Released around 1981. Before that, we heard from Playthings. Sit Down was the track. And then the top, we heard from Pin Group, Jim, was the track. Pin Group being a post-punk band formed in 1980 in Christchurch, New Zealand. And they were the first band released on Flying Nun Records. So there you go. Time to Go, the Southern Psychedelic Moment, 1981 to 1986. I might play some more of that in the coming weeks. We'll see how we go.

0: It's cool, it's groovy, it's number one, the Led Zeppelin.
1: The Led, what?
0: The Led Zeppelin, but I'm afraid that you and other dads like you, Bob, may never have heard of them.
2: PBS.

Roland S. Howard. Pop Crimes. It's a track from the album of the same name. That particular record features Roland on vocal and guitar, of course, but Mick Harvey on drums and organ, J.P. Shiloh on guitar, violin, General Strangeness and bass. Such a great lineup to a really great record. I'm going to check that one out if you are not familiar with it. Before that, we heard from Social Distortion, No Way Out was a track from Born to Kill. Before that, we heard Mark Lanigan Band, Driving Death Valley Blues from his wonderful, wonderful Bubblegum record that came out quite a number of years ago, 2004-ish, I'm going to say. And then way back at the top of that set, we heard from Velocity Girl, Forgotten Favourite was the track from their 1989 to 1992 record. It's coming up almost a quarter to five in the AM. My name is Lucas. You're here listening to Transfigurations here on PBS. Hope you're doing exceptionally well. It's always good to hear from people. You can text in if you're up and about. 0400 031067. Always love to hear from you if you're enjoying the tunes. Don't forget to head on over to pbsfm.org.au to find a whole lot of really good bits and pieces. But also, if you'd like to sign up to become a member to this year's station, we'd love to have you on board. It's something that we do not take for granted and really appreciate everyone who signs up to become a member at whatever level you can afford. 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Jump on over at pbsfm.org.au. Big, big thank you to all the people that already are members to this year's show and to this year's station. It is very, very much appreciated. We are driven by you, the listener. We don't take any government funding, and we are not playlisted. We are all driven by volunteers here, people that are passionate about music, passionate about bringing music to your ears, stuff that we've discovered that we want to share with you. Old stuff, new stuff, everything in between. There's definitely a show for you here on PBS, quite a diverse catalogue of genres across the PBS grid where you can find something that is right up your alley. Or maybe there's multiple shows that... right up your alley. Maybe you're just a general fan of music altogether. Okay, enough of my jibber jabber. Let's keep moving along. Antipodean Screams, Volume 2. I'm going to play some more tracks from that. I'm slowly working our way through that over the course of... It's been a little while since I started doing this, but anyway, let's keep it going along. A great collection of bands from the 70s, 80s, predominantly from Australia. So let's jump on into that now.

Burgess and the Werewolves Going to the River is the track. Yeah, that was the lifted from Antipodean Screams Volume 2, a great collection of Australian and New Zealand garage and underground sounds. There, that whole bracket was lifted from that compilation. Before that, we heard from the Molting Vultures, Hang Up was the track. Before that, we heard from the Stone Age Hearts, Sick of You. Before that, we heard from the White Swallows, Wannabe. And then right back up at the top of that set, we heard from Voodoo Savage and his Savages, Cave Girl was the track. All lifted from Antipodean Screams, Volume 2. It's a double album. We've got a long way to go. We'll keep playing. It's kind of some real gems and some interesting bits and pieces in there. It's coming up to 5 in the AM. My name is Lucas. You're listening to Transfigurations here on PBS. Hope you're doing well, wherever you may be listening from this morning. The show here where we map out the roots of rock and roll over the course of 4 hours up until 6 a.m. We're heading now into the last hour before Claire comes in for the breakfast spread at 6. So make sure you do keep it locked. She'll have a whole lot of great stuff lined up, music and maybe some interviews today, maybe some chats. We'll see. You'll have to keep it locked to find it out. Here's some new music from Ty Segall. A track called Black Paint.

That's new music from the OCs, of course, is the track from album of the same name. Yeah, quite an epic track, bit of a departure in sound, and maybe a little bit for those guys. A really great record, worth checking out though, nonetheless. Before that, we heard from Nod a track called All Tunnel, No Light, from Chronicles of Naught, Volume 1. Before that, we heard more new music from local artist Lo Monroe. Desire Limbs is the track in the current single released from Lo Monroe. And then more new music at the top there from Ty Siegel. Black Paint was the track from Chrome. It's 25 minutes past 5 in the AM. My name's Lucas. You're listening to Transfigurations here on PBS. Hope you're doing exceptionally well wherever you may be listening from this morning. I'm only here from just over another half an hour or so. So I'm going to try and fit in as much music as I can. Because, you know, 4 hours is not enough. Here's some new music from a new duo. They're called Duo.

Now I'm swimming, I'm moving through water, I'm singing. I sing for my daughter, I grew like a lamb to the slaughter, and I walk through. Now I'm swimming, I'm moving through water, I'm singing. I sing for my daughter, I grew like a lamb to the slaughter.

the Men If You Leave is the track from their Leave Home record. Before that, we heard new music from Tricky and Marta. Out of this, Out of Place was the track from their Different When It's Silent record. New music also from Little Barry. More Bad Miles of Road is the track from his current record, Gravity Freeze. And then top of that set, we heard from Duo. Radial Support was the track from Web. Duo being John S. Williams and David Craven, who I've played on this show fairly regularly. And John S. Williams has been in on the show a bunch of times. They're now calling themselves Duo, and that's from their recent release, being super prolific as they are. You can find that on Bandcamp. Head over there and grab a hold of that support artist through Bandcamp. It's a great way to show your support. Okay, it's coming up to 10 minutes to 5 in the a.m. My name is Lucas. This is Transfiguration. It's almost time for me to get out of here, and I'm trying to fit a few more tracks in before I have to go. Here's some new music from Mouth Ulcers. Here's a track called Prevail.

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1: At the Duke Joint, we're all about the blues. 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
2: Well, it's time for me to get out of here. Just want to say a big, big thank you to Transfiguration subscribers. Thank you to Mark O'Brien from Avenel, who signed up as a passionate member since I was last in. Thank you so much, Mark. Really, really appreciate that. Thank you to John S. Williams, a performer member. Thank you to Stephen Waldemeyer from Framlingham, friend for a decade. Really, really appreciate that. Don't forget, you can jump on over to pbsfm.org.au. You can sign up. It only takes you a few minutes to do so. We'd love to have you on board. Big, big thank you to Mark Mapleson, Rodney DeLuca, and Aroha Packet for signing up as well. Really appreciate it. Don't forget, pbsfm.org.au. I'll be back with you in a couple of weeks. Make sure you keep the dial locked. Zed is in the hot seat today. Claire's enjoying a well-deserved break. So make sure you, like I said, you keep that dial locked for the breakfast spread for the next 3 hours. And for the rest of the day. I'll see you in a couple of weeks' time.

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Well, good morning and welcome, welcome to another episode of The Breakfast Spread. It's just gone a minute past the hour of 6 a.m. this Tuesday, the 8th of September. And I'm going to be with you on these PBS airwaves right on through to the hour of 9 a.m. this morning. My name is Claire. How are we all doing out there? Thank you so much for choosing to start your day with me this morning. Just me and a whole bunch of tunes to keep you company, as I mentioned, through until 9. A rather different show from yesterday. I'm looking at it now and it feels like a rather moody sort of playlist. And often when I put these together, I can kind of gauge the mood I was in when I was, working on the show. But I had a really lovely day. Saw a bunch of friends and sat in the sun yesterday. And yet here we are with a rather moody playlist. All good songs, in my opinion. We're going to touch into some kind of down-tempo electronica, move our way into some kind of grungy alternative stuff, and finish off with some interesting kind of post-punk bits. So hopefully that sounds like your jam. Big love must go out to Lucas for the last 4 hours of Transfigurations. Always an amazing program. You can always listen back to anything that you like right across the PBS grid at pbsfm.org.au. But yes, hopefully you can stick with me for the next 3 hours. Before I get into any of the songs that I have chosen for our listening pleasure this morning, I would also like to take a moment to acknowledge that I'm broadcasting from the lands of the Wurundjeri people of the Kulin Nation, and I'd like to pay my respects to the elders, past, present, and future, as sovereignty has never ceded, and this always was and always will be Aboriginal land. I think it's time we get into the first bracket of music. As per always, starting off very gentle, this is a really beautiful piece of music from a group I became familiar with over the last couple of months as I don't know if it was a new album or one that had been reissued, but their music came across my desk. They're called Turn on the Sunlight. This is an older piece of theirs. I kind of dipped into the back catalogue a little bit. This one is off an album called Drives to the Beach, which came out in 2021, and this track is called Horizon.

dipping into three different musical groups. Forgot that song. Had a little bit of a false ending. But yes, dipping into three different groups to kick off the program this morning that I've since realized after putting the show together are all based over in Los Angeles in California. There must be something in the water over there when it comes to giving superpowers to make really beautiful kind of ambient jazz music. That last track was from the teaming up of Sam Gendel and Sam Wilkes. Sam Gendel, a saxophone player, and Sam Wilkes, a bass guitarist, both playing in many different forms and collaborations, but coming together on this particular album that came out in 2018. It was called Music for Saxophone and Bass Guitar, and there's something about the album as a whole that kind of reminds me of some John Hassell, Brian Eno era music, which I'm very much a fan of. The particular track we lifted off that album this morning was called Boa, B-O-A. In the mix as well was a duo that go by the name Greenhouse. We heard a track of theirs from the album Six Songs for Invisible Gardens, that one coming out in 2020, and we heard the track Soft Meadow. And then back at the top of the bracket, we heard from the group known as Turn on the Sunlight. And I mentioned at the start of the bracket, they're a fairly recent discovery for me. I came across an album of theirs, which I was corrected, recently been reissued, but actually came out about 10 years ago. And funnily enough, it was an album that they released that featured Sam Gendel. So they do all know each other and play together. But we did hear a piece off a different album from Turn on the Sunlight. The album was called Drives to the Beach. That one came out in 2021. And the track was called Horizon. It's 21 minutes past the hour of 6 a.m. I hope you're having a lovely, relaxing start to your morning. We've got a couple more tunes in a similar vein, but a little closer to home and a little more recent now. This one is from the teaming up of Zoltan Fexo and Anna Morley. It's a beautiful album that came out earlier this year called Desire Path, both locally based here in Nam, Melbourne. And a really beautiful, beautiful recording. I'm surprised I haven't played any of it yet on the breakfast spread, as I've been listening to it a lot at work. This one is called A Pooled Reflection.

0: How are we doing out there, everybody? It's about 20 minutes to the hour of 7 a.m. and you're tuned into The Breakfast Spread. We just heard a bracket of music, getting into some of that, I guess, moody electronica that I promised at the very start of the program. We bookended that bracket with some local artists, finishing there with the artist known as Mike Midnight, I believe based over in Borloo, Perth. I thought maybe had come over to Nam Melbourne, but I could be wrong. But either way, beautiful music. That was a track that he released called Fluxus Version, coming out in September of last year, just as a single on its own. I was really hopeful that it meant that there might have been another album or EP coming our way, and I suppose there very well still could be. But I wait with bated breath for more music from Mike Midnight. In the middle, we heard from the identical twins from Japan known as Satoshi and Makoto. That was a track from their debut release coming out in 2017 called CZ5000 Sounds and Sequences. A really beautiful and clever album with some really lush kind of delays and synthesized sounds, all created on the synth, the Casio synth CZ5000, hence its recognition in the name of the album. The particular track is the one they're probably most well known for. It's called Crepuscule Ledger, and I'll be putting the name of that track in the track list, of course, at the end of the episode, alongside everything else that you hear on the program this morning. So if I butcher pronunciation and you're not quite sure what it was that I said, you can always look back there to find out a little more information. And of course, as I mentioned at the start of the bracket, another local artist, or duo, I should say, the duo of Zoltan Fexo and Anna Morley, bringing together the beautiful sounds of synthesizers and vibraphones on a beautiful improvised ambient album. We heard the track A Pooled Reflection from that release, and it was called Desire Path, and I highly recommend you check out the rest of that release as well. I believe Zoltan actually came on to Lloyd's show Deep Space when it first came out as well. I remember catching a little bit of that interview. I'd love to listen back to it myself in full at some point. But for now, we've got another bit of music, another bit, we've got another bracket of music to get us up to the hour of 7 a.m., and we're going to get into that on the other side of this.
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0: This next one is one of my favourites off an album from an artist using the name Locust on this particular occasion. Mark Van Hoen is his real name. It's off an album from 1997 called Morning Light. This is Just Like You.

individually and collectively, we can raise the consciousness of the people of this planet so that each of us will be viewed as members of the same family who are here to claim their birthright of unconditional love and oneness. If we don't do it, who will?

it is now time to cleanse your body of the negative emotions of anger, fear, jealousy, and hate. To accomplish this cleansing, the next breath that you take will increase the size of your body, actually expand it from 3 to 6 inches, larger than it is right now. Expand your body out even further, maybe from 6 to 12 inches. Just let it expand in your mind and your imagination. And now to cleanse the body of negativity, experience that rising from the floor and moving up through this expanded consciousness of the body is a violet transmuting flame. And you can experience this flame beginning to radiate, radiate, radiate up through the body. And wherever the flame moves, the negative emotions of anger and fear and jealousy and hate are being consumed and transmuted into the higher vibrations

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Stroll along these halls and see them permeated with the color pink, and I'll return to you in 1 moment's time.

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Until next time.

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And the cathedral there is with the high vaulted ceilings and long passageways. And as you scroll along the halls, you will see them permeated with the color gold. Until you next hear my voice.

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Until you next, hear my voice.

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Place your consciousness in your heart. Visualize it as a great cathedral. Strolling along the hallways, you see them permeated with the color royal blue.

How are we doing out there, everyone? I'm very pleased to be able to facilitate a bit of a look internally and a body scan with a hypnotist on the breakfast spread this morning. That one was a track, one of the iconic and standout tunes from the very first Café Del Mar Volume 1 compilation album. Just real pure down-tempo bliss and seriously laid back. A really beautiful tune that actually features the voice of a very real hypnotist named Barry Konnikov. He was active in America through the 60s and 70s, and apparently at one point was selling approximately 1 million self-hypnosis tapes a year. That's something that I've just recently learned, and I thought I would share with you as well. I've been familiar with that song by Sister Love called The Hypnotist for a while now, but I didn't actually realize it was featuring a real hypnotist to guide us through a bit of a self-soothing meditation. So there you go. Before that, we heard from Mark Van Hoen under one of his many aliases, in this particular case as Locust, a track from the beautiful album Morning Light that came out back in 1997. We heard one of my favourites from that particular release that was called Just Like You. And that brings us up to date at about 2 minutes to the hour of 7 a.m. You're tuned into The Breakfast Spread with myself, Claire, wishing you all a lovely and zen start to your mornings. If you want to reach me at any stage during the program, there is always the PBS text line. It'd be lovely to hear from you. 0400 03 1067 is that number. But let's get into this next bracket, kind of keeping with the down-tempo vibes. This is a really beautiful piece of music from an artist called Elaine Howley, off an album from 2022, The Distance Between Heart and Mouth. This is my favourite from the release. It's called To the Test.

track there from the one and only group known as Sade, of course fronted by Sade Ardu herself. Very much not how I was familiar with their sound. That one is a recent discovery for me. It's a B-side. It never made it onto an album. It was a B-side to a 12-inch that came out back in 1988 with the track Nothing Can Come Between Us on the A-side. Real different, more instrumental, acid kind of electronic track, which, definitely wasn't what Sade was known for, but dang, there's obviously nothing that they can't do. Big, big fan all round. You can also find it these days on a couple of different kind of remix deluxe albums too, so it is quite easy to get your hands on, thankfully. Cool to see them getting a little bit experimental and trying something a little bit different. That one again, Make Some Room from Sade. We also heard in the mix a previously unreleased soundtrack by the group known as Coil. It was for a VHS-only kind of pre-internet sexual education documentary that was called The Gay Man's Guide to Safer Sex, which was released back in 1992. And the music that Coil put together for it is, real fun, real down-tempo, and got a great groove to it. We heard the opening track to the album, or the soundtrack, I suppose, and it was called Alternative Theme from The Gay Man's Guide to Safer Sex. And then back at the top of the bracket was the sounds of an artist called Elaine Howley off an album that came out in 2022. But as Dennis on the text line had kind of mentioned, hard to tell if it's a new track or an old track. Rather timeless and definitely nods to the 90s as well. The track from the album was called To The Test, and it doesn't seem like there's much Elaine Howley can't do. Obviously, dipping into some down-tempo electronica in that particular track, but also a member of a psychedelic rock group known as The Altered Hours, and an ambient trio as Crevice, and a cinematic duo as Hal Bucks, so an incredibly talented musician and producer right around. That brings us up to date, my friends. We're 16 minutes past the hour of 7 a.m. A bunch of you coming through on the text line. A very, very good morning to each and every one of you. Out to Willy Whiskers out there on a walk. What an absolutely stunning morning. I've been staring out the window at the gorgeous sun rising and lighting up the sky. Hopefully it can stick around for us today. Love this morning to indicate what the rest of the day is going to look like. Didn't quite do that yesterday, though. Out to Dennis, as I mentioned before, on the text line. Out to number ending in 067, and out to Grumpy as well. Yeah, Tuesdays have never been something that I've loved too much either, but coming in here and getting to hang out with you all and play you some tunes definitely makes them a better day of the week. Matter of fact, Monday and Tuesday were always a bit of a slog for me, but hey, that's definitely been turned around with your excellent company and my opportunity to be playing tunes to each and every one of you. So thanks for that. Much love, everybody. 0400-03-1067 if you also wanted to reach me in the studio here this morning. Otherwise, let's get into this next bracket. We're going to kick it off with a track from a producer called Alexis Georgopoulos, but in this particular case, releasing music as ARP. This is an album they put out in 2018 called Zebra, and it's absolutely incredible album, really unique. And this particular track really stands out to me. It's called Nzuku. You're on the Brekkie Spread.

0: You are tuned in to The Breakfast Spread this Tuesday morning, 31 minutes past the hour of 7 a.m., meaning we have just ticked over the halfway mark of the program. And we did so by listening to a wonderful synthesist and composer known as Emily A. Sprague, also one of the founding members of the folk-leaning group, not necessarily folk though, group known as Florist, who actually were out here in Australia last year for the wonderful Castlemaine Town Folk Festival. I had the absolute pleasure of having a chat with Emily about all things music and things that inspire her and her incredible collection of synthesizers, and we very much heard her putting some of them to the test on that particular track. That one was called Double Moon, and it came out in May of this year as just a little 7-inch, but I really do hope that means there's some more music on the way. I think there might be something coming out towards the end of the year, but so far I'm happy and feel quite lucky even just to have access to that beautiful Double Moon track. The B-side is great as well. It's a dubbed version by the local producer Andras. So yeah, a nice local tie as well. In the middle, we heard from one of my all-time favourites, and probably, yeah, I guess that makes sense to call it one of my favourite contemporary groups of late. They're known as the Tara Clerken Trio, and I've been obsessed with them since about 2021 when they released the EP In Spring, and everything they've put out since then has been absolutely fantastic. 2023 saw On the Turning Ground, which is probably the album they're most well known for, but in June of this year, they released a new album called Somewhere Good, and it's more than good. It's a fantastic release, and I'm super excited that there's some new music from Tara Clerken Trio, because it also means that they are touring and they're going to be here on in our shores in December, playing a sideshow but also playing at the Meredith Music Festival, and I cannot wait to get to see them down in the SUP. The track we heard from the new album was called Lazy Daisy. And then back at the top of the bracket, the sounds of an artist who goes by the name Arp, based over in New York. They released a beautiful album in 2018 called Zebra, and we heard my favourite piece from that release, which was called Nzuku. And I just love the wild composition and really clever layers and textures and synthesized sounds right through that entire release. But something about Nzuku really tickles my brain, and hopefully you had a similar positive reaction to that song as well.
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0: Yes, indeedy. You are tuned in to PBS. It's about 24 minutes to the hour of 8 a.m. and you're hanging out with me, Claire. Hopefully you're having a nice start to your day. Shoutouts to number ending in 457 coming through on the text line with the hot Elaine Howley goss. Apparently we'll be guesting on vocals on Andy Stott's new album too. I played a track from Elaine a little earlier on in the program. That'll be a very exciting combination. I saw Andy Stott many years ago and it absolutely blew my mind. If anyone else would like to reach me here in the studio, 0400 03 1067 is that number. But let's kick off this next bracket now with a track from an artist based over in the UK known as Great Area. This is from their debut release from 2020. It was called Follow Your Nature, and this track is called So Very.

0: You are tuned in to The Breakfast Spread this Tuesday morning, and we just heard there from an all-female group out of Aotearoa, New Zealand, from back in the 80s. They were known as Look Blue, Go Purple, and they were part of the second kind of wave of the Dunedin sound. So, of course, we're releasing their music through the amazing record label Flying Nun. Much more recently, in 2017, Flying Nun also reissued a compilation, I suppose, of their works called Still Bewitched, and brings together a bunch of music that they released through the 80s, and we heard the track Grace from that particular release. Not sure exactly what it was on originally, but that was kind of my introduction to Look Blue, Go Purple, the album called Still Bewitched, and I highly recommend it. We also heard from a group based in Sydney. We jumped back across the ditch for a couple of tracks in the middle of that bracket there. They were known as the Pearly Gate Crashers, and they released a great album in 1992 called New Fluffy Delicious, with a fantastic album cover. Definitely judging this music by its album cover, I would have picked it up and listened to it back in the day, and grateful that it's really good music too. The particular track we heard from the Pearly Gate Crashers was called In the Summer. Something a little more recent in the mix in the middle as well, from earlier this year, from the one and only Carla Dalfono, from her album Confession. That was the track Blue Skies, and it was an absolute treat to have Carla and her brother come onto the program back when the album first came out. They did a Studio 5 Live, my first and only Studio 5 Live, and it was such an amazing experience. So big love out to Carla for coming in and doing that for us at such an early hour of the morning. Who else did we hear in there? That's right, another local group known as The Green Child. That was a track from their album Look Familiar, which came out in November of 2024. We heard my favourite track from that release called A Long, Beautiful, Flowing Cape. And back at the top, we were in the UK just briefly with an artist who goes by the name Great Area. There's not all too much information on her back online, but we had a track from the debut release from 2022. The release was called Follow Your Nature, and we heard the track So Very from that one.
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0: Yes, indeedy, you are tuned in to PBS. My name is Claire, hanging out on The Breakfast Spread with you for just over another hour. If you want to reach me, 0400 03 1067, but otherwise, let's get into this next bracket, kicking it off with a fantastic producer and artist known as Dean Blunt. This is a favourite of mine from him, came out in 2023. It's called Rinsed.

I was a lizard in the spring. If I was a lizard, I'd hear my

0: As number ending in 333 on the text line puts it, getting into some real jangly but blunted pop on the program this morning. Revisiting there at the very end a track from the one and only King Krewel, coming off an album from 2013. So hard to believe that is 13 years ago, but the album called 6 Feet Beneath the Moon, an absolutely incredible album that just blew me away when I first heard it way back in the day. I haven't listened to it in a very long time, but I felt like there's a particular tone and a lot of the singers' voices we heard in that bracket that just, yeah, reminded me of King Krewel. And I'm so glad that it did, because still a huge album through and through. Sending that one out to Adam from Geelong West, also real keen on hearing a little bit of King Krewel, first time they've heard that in years as well. Revisit the rest of the album too. Still absolutely amazing. The track we heard from it on the program this morning was called Easy Easy. We also heard from a group out of New York in the middle there. They're known as Show Me the Body. The music, I guess, is genred as post-hardcore, and it's brings together a whole bunch of really different kind of sounds, some elements of hip-hop, definitely grunge and hardcore. But that particular track we heard was off an album they put out called Body War back in 2016 called Metallic Taste. And it's, yeah, the album as a whole goes in so many different directions, yet somehow feels so cohesive at the same time. Some moments of some serious sludge and hardcore, and then some more kind of restrained versions like what we heard from them on the program this morning. Definitely one for the curious listeners if you want to check it out for yourself. Who else was in the mix? That's right, we heard from an artist from the UK known as John Francis Flynn. That was a track from his album Look Over the Wall, See the Sky, that came out in 2023. That was the leading single, called Mole in the Ground, which was a cover apparently of an American anti-establishment folk song that was originally recorded in 1928. And I really like the way John kind of buries his vocals in amongst all the noise in that track, just like a mole kind of buried in the ground. Rather sweet. Who else? There was also a group known as Peel Dream Magazine, a trio out of California, a track from their album Modern Metaphysic. That came out in 2018, and the track we heard was Anorak. And of course, at the top of the bracket was the sounds of Dean Blunt with a piece from his album from 2023 called Give Me a Moment. That one was called Rinsed. And that brings us up to date at 13 minutes past the hour of 8 a.m. And you are locked in to The Breakfast Spread this morning with me, Claire. Good morning.
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0: 14 minutes past the hour of 8. You're tuned into the Brekkie Spread. Before we get into this next bracket, a shout out is needed to number ending in 871, who's just come through on the text line as well. And apparently, when that previous song was playing, they were got thinking about King Krewel, and then his song comes on. We must have been on a very similar wavelength. So there you go. Glad you were digging on the tunes. If anyone else wants to reach me here in the studio, the number to do so on is 0400 03 1067. We're going to move now into some more post-punky kind of sound. So keeping to that kind of grungy tip, this one is a track from 1981. It's called Science of Fear from a group known as Subverse.

0: You are tuned in to the Brekkie Spread this Tuesday morning. My name is Claire, with you through until 9 a.m. So we've got about half an hour left of the program. But before we get any further into the rest of the tunes I have planned for us, a quick moment to reflect on what we've just heard. Finally, the final track we heard there was from a duo known as CCCVVV. They're based over in Belgium. And they're a duo that kind of started up during lockdown. And this was an early lockdown release of theirs coming out at the end of 2021. That album was called Curriculum Vitae. And the particular track we heard was called Alla Porta Subito. We also heard two French artists in the mix there. In the middle was Victor Hublot. That was the track Clip Ero Clap. I think I played that on the show maybe a month or so ago, but I always find myself returning to it. It's just a really catchy, odd little number. And I found it on a great compilation that was put out by Cherry Stones a couple of years ago now, back in 2020. It was the second volume of his Critical Mass series. Cherry Stones, of course, is an absolute incredible crate digger and a bit of an icon. I've been part of the NTS family for a very, very long time. But the compilations that he puts together, I have no idea where he finds most of this music. It's very hard to kind of find any other information about a lot of these tracks on the comps apart from what you're offered in the liner notes on the compilations. But that one again was Victor Hublot with the track Clip Ero Clap. The other French group we heard were known as Marquis de Sade. They are a group that released a couple of albums back in the 80s, including one in 1981. That album was called Rue de Siam, and the track we heard from that release was Wanda's Loving Boy. And I'm going to send those two French tracks out to my lovely parents and their good friends, Diane and Michael, who are actually listening in this very moment from the French island Corsica. It is getting quite late over there right now, so go to bed, you lot, but thank you for tuning in. And of course, back at the top of the bracket, we heard from a group known as Subverse. They were also around in the very early 80s and also released an album in 1981. It was called Science of Fear, and we heard the title track from that particular release on the program this morning.
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0: Alrighty, my friends, before we get into this next bracket a moment, I want to thank a couple of other people that have come through on the text line during that last bracket, out to number ending in 067, tapping into the collective consciousness and enjoying this music with us all. Big love to you. Out to number ending in 000, who's been really getting behind the tunes this morning. Glad you feel so positively about everything you've been hearing, and hopefully you're going to continue enjoying what I've got planned for the rest of the program as well. We are continuing on in a similar sort of vein. Up next, we're going to hear an absolute classic from an Australian artist known as Karen Marks. This one is called Cold Cafe. It was originally just released as a one and done 7-inch, also back in 1981. What a year for cool tunes, apparently. And then, of course, was a huge feature on the amazing compilation put out by Efficient Space a couple of years ago, which kind of brought it back into people's ears and back into the spotlight that it so rightly deserves. So, without further ado, this one is Cold Cafe, Karen Marks.

king, run by the wind. But origin spy has said, a hand in an ever-fishing form. I'm feeling cold and warm. The level of humankind, it's a gift that you can find.

on. Dummy, dummy, dummy, my bro. 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Strumming, strumming, strumming along. Dummy, dummy, dummy, where from?

A track there from the talented and versatile Brenda Ray, aka Brenda Kelly, Kenny, sorry, aka Polyrhythm, also in many different projects, including Brenda and the Beach Balls, a very, very talented musician whose music spans a couple of different genres, predominantly focusing, I guess, on that kind of post-punky realm, but there's also an amazing kind of almost like synthesized reggae album too. But there's a fantastic compilation of Brenda Ray's works called Do You Hear Me? The Nappy Years from 1979. To 1983, and it's a great way to get a little taste of everything that Brenda Ray was kind of putting out through those years. And you would find the track that we just heard at the end of the bracket there on that compilation. It was called Take Me In Your Car. We also heard in the mix from the legendary Vivian Goldman. She released a track called Laundrette as a 7-inch back in 1981, and it's a digger's gold. It was produced by Adrian Sherwood and Public Image Limited's John Linden and Keith Levine back in 1981, and it's an amazing piece of music, that one, Laundrette from Vivian Goldman. We also heard a track in the middle, a real quirky and fun one, from a group out of Aotearoa, New Zealand, known as Stiff Herbert. That was a track called I Could Hit the Ceiling, and it's on a great compilation called Kiwi Animals, Future and Primitive Aotearoa, which brings together a whole bunch of kind of oddball tunes coming out of New Zealand back in the 1980s, alongside some other really amazing artists, like the Kiwi Animal, actually, another group known as Blam Blam Blam. Yeah, some really interesting and digging to do in that particular comp. Check it out for yourself. Who else was in there? That's right, Gary Wilson, the one and the only. No one can do it quite like him. That was a track from his debut from back in 1977, way ahead of its time. The album was called You Think You Really Know Me, and that particular fun and quirky track was called You Keep On Looking. Sending that one out to Xavier coming through on the text line, who said Gary Wilson is life. And I agree with that sentiment, an absolutely prolific and very talented musician. And way back at the tippy top of the bracket, we heard the sounds of Karen Marx with the track Cold Cafe, also coming out in 1981. You can find that one originally released as a 7-inch by Karen, just a one-and-done 7-inch, but of course it also features on the Efficient Space compilation Sky Girl that came out a couple of years ago. A couple of good compilation recommendations for you in that bracket of music. Stuff for you to check out after the show is done, which is not all too far away now. I've only got one song left to share with you this morning, and before I do so, there's a bunch of people that I like to thank and get to thank each and every Tuesday morning here on The Breakfast Spread. They are my Tuesday members, the performer members Bridget Tarkini, Daniel Rodriguez, Didiri, Generous George, Gusto Gusto, Kyle Muir, Nick Ogburn and the Love Leopards, Severance and Stellacaster. And our patron members are Andrew Quick, Brent Goddard, Celeste Watson, Hanson Fam, Iggy, the best dog ever, Phil Lipman and Stormcloud the Pet. 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And our friend for a decade is Claire O'Rourke. And of course, friend for life is Dave King. I've got to get out of here, my friends, and make way for Mike. He's got an amazing program lined up, I am sure, for Mystic Brew this morning. It's always a good time, so do not touch that dial. My name is Claire, and it's been a pleasure hanging out with you. I'll, of course, be back next Monday and Tuesday, and I'm pretty sure that Milo is back for you tomorrow to look after you Wednesday, Thursday, and Friday. So stay by the radio, basically. You're always in good company when you've got PBS on the airwaves. I'm going to go out now on a beautiful track that came out back in 2022 off my favorite release from that year, heading back over to France. Now, this one is from a group known as Omerta. The album was Collection Particulière, and this is a gorgeous track called Moments in Love. Much love, everybody. Have a great week, and I'll catch you next time.

Good morning, it's great to be here. My name is Mike. The show is Mystic Brew. You are tuned to PBS. Big love to Claire for holding it down, as always, on the breakfast spread between 6 and 9. She sent me down a Discogs rabbit hole at 5 minutes to 9 this morning. but I pulled it together. I had to get myself off there. But it's dangerous. Great music, as always. And, yeah. Great to have you tuned in this morning. The text line is open, 0400 031067. I'll tell you about the music a little bit later. You're a Mystic Brew.

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3: Yes, good morning. It's 26 minutes past nine. You're tuned to Mystic Brew here on PBS, and I want to tell you about the music that I played in the opening bracket. This morning, we opened the show with music from a new project from the American harpist Brandy Younger, and she's got a new project called Black is Beautiful Experience. And that was the track Beauty in Room. Beautiful two-track release. And I'll definitely play the other track in coming weeks. It was such an honour to have Brandy Younger on the show a few years ago when she was out here for the Jazz Festival and interview her with an audience as well here at PBS. And I should remind everyone, if you want to ever hear that that chat that I had with Brandy Younger here at PBS, that's available as a podcast on the Melbourne International Jazz Festival podcast. So check that out if you want some further kind of listening there. And it was great to get into some local music and a new one from the Sweet Enoughs, the group made up of members of Hiatus Coyote and Lanius. And it's a beautiful project. And they got a new track from their forthcoming record, which is due out in October, but the second single called Ode to Ennio. Not sure if it's a nod to community broadcaster Ennio Styles, but let's shout that one out to him anyway, because he's earned it. And then we heard new music from London-based local bassist and composer Don Glory. He's got a new record coming out on the Mr. Bongo label, and you heard a new track from it called Macroism. And then we went and heard further kind of local music on that sort of instrumental soul tip. It was the return of Cantrips with a new track called The King Slumbers. And that was, yeah, a beautiful little slice of music there. And then we heard up from Sydney, Hugh B and Set One, really loving their new album, Nah Maybe. It's out on Planet Trip Records. And I played the opening track from the record this morning there called Pressure. And if you're into that, those guys are going to be launching that record with a show this Friday night at the Angel Music Bar upstairs, so check that one out. And then the last track we heard was from Dexter Story, great LA-based musician digging in further into his Ethiopian roots on a new record with a track called Mama, and it has some heavy features on that track featuring Sudan Archives and Kamasi Washington. Really love Dexter Story. He's kind of at that intersection of the LA jazz scene with that LA beat scene. Brainfeeder meets Kamasi Washington, somewhere all in that. And it's always a good time with Dexter Story. Works a lot with Carlos Nino and that sort of crew, who were the band for last week's guest, Saul Williams. And I hope you enjoyed that interview on the show. It was a big thrill to interview Saul Williams. And I hope you enjoyed that. If you tuned in last week on the show, as always, you can listen back on the archive here at pbsfm.org.au. It's time to get back into some music. I should also mention the Dexter Story I wanted to shout out on Friday. It's the Ethiopian New Year, so it's nice to play some music with an Ethiopian flavor on the show this morning. I want to play some more music from this record. It's the new one from Erica Badu and The Alchemist, and it's called Before the World Blows. It's our feature album here this week on PBS, and I'm going to play a track for you now called What the People Say, Apostle 1.

Hopkins Creek returns this November, presenting Figure of Eight back on beautiful Tangerang Country. 3 days of music and community beneath the Pakapanyul Ranges. 10 years on, 8 chapters in, join them to celebrate a decade of music and mateship. Hopkins Creek.

Yeah, loving the Erykah Badu and the Alchemist record. Hope you enjoyed that track. And we continued after that. We're in a bit of a local soul thing. We heard a new track from Orange Moon called Bus Stop. And followed that one up there with a new one from Ella Thompson from her forthcoming record. Of course, she's going to be performing the album launch at the Nightcat November 14th, if you want to get tickets in advance for that one. She's also going to be playing at Meredith in December. And from a similar stable of musicians, this is the return of Let Your Hair Down on the College of Knowledge, and this track, Love in the Time.

unreleased local heat here. Beatmaker Algebra, local beatmaker. Love his beats. This one featuring Detroit legend Guilty Simpsons called You Came Along.

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3: All right, let's get into some dance floor orientated club music for the rest of the show. Hope you're nice and warmed up. This is a local release, new one on the Proto Exotica label, and local producer Shadow, a track called The Bright Side, and this is the remix courtesy of local producer Andras. I love when it gets on this kind of vibe. The release is called the Infinite Hum EP, and I believe it's being launched this Friday night at the Toff in Town. And I think Andras is actually doing a set nearby at Solace.

Shout out to Hudson and Nav on the text line. A few other anonymous people here that got in touch. 0400-03-1067 is the text line. 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

Yeah, friend of the show, Adelaide-based drummer, producer, Alexander Flood. Couldn't get enough of his track, Can't Get Enough, featuring Vivian Seasons. So he enlisted Close Counters for the remix. And this is the first of a huge remix album of Alexander Flood's material. Definitely a party jam, this one.